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0: It has more past on medical economic as part of the F car with road safety for years. No, me, you come here.
1: And how much I come with a swastika? What I want to say
0: is that guy.
1: Hey, now why did you take out for more? Oh, my, you said about what I say. Yeah, I see all the work on the press. I'm more expensive. I'm more than your mother, Titi. I'm the number. I'm the
0: number.
1: Now, what's that? What's that? What's that?
0: What's that? What's that? What's that? What's that? What's that? What's that? What's that? What's that? What's that? What's that? What's that? What's that? What's that? What's that? What's that? What's that? What's that? What's that? What's that? What's that? What's that? What's that? What's that? What's that? What's that? What's that? What's that? What's that? What's that? What's that? What's that? What's that? What's that? What's that? What's that? What's that? What's that? What's that? What's that? What's that? What's that? What's that? What's that? What's that? What's that? What's that? What's that? What's that? What's that? What's that? What's that? What's that? What's that? What's that? What's that? What's that? What's that? What's that? What's that? What's that? What's that? What's that? What's that? What's that? What's that? What's that? What's that? What's that? What's that? What's that? What's that? What's that? What's that? What's that? What's that? What's that? What's that? What's that? What's that? What's that? What's that? What's that? What's that? What's that? What's that? What's that? What's that? What's that? What's that? What's that? What's that? What's that? What's that? What's that

0: que aconteça.
1: It's like with 16 days to the World Cup. We air official World Cup song for Portugal. In German for the Abasa, Omania Brinti, you're very releasing, you're very big yet. Na it's your phone, so now your phone, so with your Kosubia. Into we air Portugal, phone, so there. Almost so, I recorded 2026 FIFA World Cup, or Toja. And so our Canada, Mexico, and our fee, US of A. Na sana Carlos Correa so anni me a 28 man squad ahead of the game I born Cardiff and it was at the airboy ni na Barbara man so returning to that team or sa squad no mti yebe sanse ni nyina tego boko de
2: e rada dom kopa
1: ya da rada sipa
2: rada dom be boko na Ghana squad no e de ko World Cup na for Cardiff game
1: Wolves game ti ni where they are with Musa. There's a 28 million moons in the befriend.
2: Yeah.
1: The minimum
2: number is a keeper, snow back.
1: Some year five. Maybe the four back, befriend. Yes, yes, yes, other player back. Yeah. From TMV, the BC.
2: Yeah.
1: Because this is our squad, no, the player being the best.
2: There may be no hobby. Is a player being the baby, or more.
1: Okay.
2: Oh, money baby. Is all the Ghana you man I have for?
1: So,
3: 7:30 sports.
2: Because squad nine are free. So, what has the intimate cobra say? England is one for trend down call.
1: Mm-hmm.
2: Spain is one for we are call. So what I say. Ghana did it. I want to say. We be on your problem.
1: So.
2: I be am a team pass. We be criticize squad. Coach in the back because on one we will. Go for a back. We be a young friend.
1: Yes, and we be so busy. We be so
2: busy. We be a young. Yes, sir. Players, no. Asa wo Ghana. Ghanaian players are quite rich. So Kobo Bui. Copa my bubble with the cantama at the bench.
1: And it'll be a hissy goosey.
2: Honestly, say I'm freno.
1: And it didn't.
2: Emmy, ya papa.
1: Says I say I'm freno.
2: Hey! One match 19, I says goes. What you go king or Ghana?
1: Wouldn't me fear cry as a boy, no? Wouldn't me know Fabio Abruci?
2: Who's an honor maker?
1: I'm sorry to say
2: because. Effect a big no place, no?
1: Because there, and some cry here in Central, we are two and no go.
2: Yes.
1: Na minim why do you have to score 6 that you say cuz season won't she hat-trick raw throughout the season
2: kind of
1: inty
2: ehun
1: ukoye 6
2: ya dey na wo keeper na wo so dem ya bo pane ma bo pane to watch na dey say wasa ya za acrobat as a woton ning na yehun
1: na play so munya jiji aso
2: yi jiji aso so what I say it's a copper
1: in this player we know.
2: Players be any
1: Ghana. I mean, now I'm
2: telling you,
1: look up, look, is it there?
2: It's Obi Ankambi.
1: It's Obi Ankambi. Because, eh, they say, near boy, a boy, there, look up, player being a merit to walk up.
2: Debbie.
1: They say, near boy, a boy,
2: Debbie.
1: Look up, player being one, because
2: I'm
1: saying,
2: you're real.
1: Yes.
2: Defending
1: your real. Goalkeepers in your real. Look up, player being a fellow Black Stars. Sadly, didn't quite remember some TBB because
2: Obianka Copa.
1: If that's the case, there,
2: yeah, you need to be a quack of Casa.
1: Okay,
2: yeah, you need that. It's a Ghana Juman I have for what they bought for we Marco would be any by Bia Cobodin. So, as I say, Bia, oh, you have player we will hold. I don't know if I feel food in uncle and no headache. But when did you have for food?
1: There was a bit as a local playing ball, but too many professionals.
2: Yeah,
1: I'm waiting my quiz. I can say, Bia, me as a Black Stars, yeah.
2: Hey, na see this crown out.
1: You are not
2: see this crown out.
1: You are not going to pay scam teams no. Money scam good teams no.
2: See this crown out. Moji na dollars.
1: I'm money scam. I'm a good teams no. I'm not able because.
2: You go to a mule league or what? Teams here seven no.
1: I'm
2: up a quality. Anya be blebe ni here. Anti. Money scam na we obi qualified in day.
3: 7:30 sports.
2: Anya money scam. Never just up for fixed matches. No the pay scam. Debi.
1: Anti.
2: Yeah yeah. Since I squad nana, copper baby and bed, minimo bia or suffer bobbies is so dear, but minin is a squad and a copper. Ubu baby, I am freno. Gun and near nimble by I am freno. Sans keep a new.
1: I wonder whom.
2: Only no more two keepers singing out. Oh, a wambium, Ghana, a wambium. Defenders, you could some womb. Is the infant wambium. Obi ni ba bia ya sa copa na wase o dia ho national squad ba yen kasa ho no
3: 7:30 sports
2: wase nya kasa na wase we ko o England de no
1: na de dia benyu bia na
2: o Brazil de no
1: en de te we dia benyu bia
2: we de obi ntimi kasa ho
1: a se ntade ntade
2: obi obi kasa na akoji player bi sika
1: e de
2: copa squad e da ho Ghana ni be na yen frɛ no
1: me se

0: So be so who's a player be a bombardier
1: of Obiani or Moway.
0: And she said,
1: Jordan will come
0: out. So he is a player be in his
1: squad. Why be him?
0: He's a player be in his squad, Madia for dinner, bra.
1: Ah, I don't say.
0: Who's a friend and Kayana for Dean Branner? There would have come and a big one with Benny a Bam of Gilead, B.O.G. for
1: the. Okay, okay.
0: I am commanding a
1: meeting in China short.

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0: 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Rodri. We want branch and fellow just go for Dion Shadanya, the name of a band Salavoa, or to me transit to Chevy Pentana, over to me Chevy Epa, and so did Japan Gadola crying. Now, young copian Bernardo Savana, ye be floor the man and say, Ombusa Pep Gadola. One question, and also, sir, question way, and you know, Quanabusa, the entire team supporters, Amu Pesomo, Sir Pep Gadola, timer. 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
1: Tonight, that really means that connection that this club, with Alduna Mubarak, and all the people, and with all the city fans that connected the world from the first minute. So thank you so much. I don't have enough gratitude. And always I will have the rest of my life something on my heart. Thank you so much.
0: Okay, thank you so much, Pep Guardiola. And somehow they got two drafts that say Man City players no answer quite send no party. And the man and not yet now to say a fee pop out to say crow for way, 8 month planning a pentana, and also to me echo PM, our Manchester City, a chance to my Obian Sweet to me echo cotin and not yet few one young co world cup in Mukakra. Now, my mammy, Lamia, my family, no Enra, Cocha, your friend De La Fuente, a body. 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
2: Bit of a surprise.
0: Auntie, I know you love me, I'm a fee. And I'm all shiny, a board dinner, and say, Nemma, I mean, you, Nemma, a young girl, cry, and say, if you will crumb my crown, can you pass with my manager? Yet, you know, I'm a small girl, cry. And till I may, a mamma, men, and I'll land it to an honor. Just send his sister back, Nemma, I mean, near back, also Kauna. Small boy, no, we're tied in the copac, pana. Almost celebrate you, like I say, in Kalami, I'm a co-word cup, and also no Yokobosi. A bastard, let's set to no, Massa, who copana said to my pride in the foreign place. No, who's a name? No, Sukra, Massa, and now from Wegas or Nema, World Cup, what could be Penemum, O Shakram of Faso Donner said Timuna, and what say ye pa in general, or no such to make away a first World Cup for Lamia Ma, and no Ed and also no Etoetoja, not young Ram Yadrodia, Momami Spain, squad, no, not a man for Wenra, coaching Edibet Tuja, MSMP, Edicor, son of Mammy Fantuja, say now squad, no, Etier, Uko Piemo Spain. Goalkeepers are air quality, massa. When your quantity, where your quality players, and our coach, Evan De La Fuente, Eddie Quacopium, and so Spain, Nessa Timuna, Mamin Fantuda, Sadia Tienye, Ucopium, El Spain, Squadra, Air Goalkeeper, your friend David Raya, Eka Squadron, Menseca, Abrantia, Fano, United Simon, on also to me, El Kobe, Ucopium, Samson, and Juan Garcia from Barca, on also Nidika Squadra, coach, De La Fuente, Eddie 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Free Basha. So she no Frankie de Jong, a latest player, Jamie Tchema, 55 million euros. Anna Paris Saint Germain, Luis Enrique. I catch him and say, I'm on fan come on Basha. No, I'm on fan Frankie de Jong. I'm running to share. So Basha be penny. And I say Frankie so on call. Name of Basha and share. PSG for him. Hey, Dean come out. And so we're cheating. Ding, pa. And all your dear Banakopa. Jamie Tchema, so Julian Alvarez. I didn't come much enough for say Basan de Minan Kamebo, Basan de Minan Kamebo. In Chakaso Bakako Kaja ATM say Mutin Mimo Bimna or no sweat mana or Akosia Kanama Basanemum, Untiman Kokan, or enough for anamos hey, next is Mina Basana Kamebo, and no Yan Sama, who learn Avaris in Koma, or name Crawford Benon, son of Asha, see AD, Sir Franco Media Institute, Sebra, Nebesia, dear Miss Roper, say, we are Saint Junior Ho, and I walk on our Kosia. Dear Kama, Messi, a true journalism near Passaya newscasting and as post presentation commentary, a true analysis, a true Nina Samsung and a bar a kind newscasting a betro English, a betro Miss Ropese, Obana Dutch, and I say, well, Muno, Oyan Central Germany be LTV and a radio, Sir Franco Media Institute, Edda Quenano, Eddie Aba Okra, Obetimi Abo, Samsung a bar. Social media and once and summer uko pima no so bit my boy bet your choir obefaso and your followers choir befaso a child content ye bet your video editing it watch your content in every one bit my tenancy now I edit video no dima making a 6 month pe anam na ukuti uskumo 6 month and a fan tenafie nan say no qua ye do from weekend classes a available weekdays in unya huwa ye weekend oho sansuna 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
2: All right, Tegu, thank you very much. We say good morning to the whole crew. Check out this calculation. Patrick Dogu 13 plus Bruno Fernandez 8 equals to 21, and it was the 21st assist that was the secret behind the record, and it was destined to happen. That's United for you. Aruba Atunsu don't pass on us to the free Abba. And we also say, good morning, my fellow friends of Sika 730 Sports. This is Evangelist Captain Thomas Sankara Square. Kodakwa is the most disgraceful club in the world. They had all the chances in the world to win the GPL, but failed to win it and even embarrass us. Congrats to Arsenal for winning the EPL. I hope Saturday we will annex the UEFA Champions League as well to make it double. Okay. And here the Anunso Eddie Abba. And then from Kuzuko Yukrum, so say Spanish squad is good, but their center back, you know, the Papa Bienim. And here the Anunso Eddie Abba no pay. And I win, so say good morning. Oli, please update me on the transfer of Man United. Steven Tafuni Road, no, so the free Eddie Abanti. The Anunso so say I am testing you from the Canadian embassy. I am processing my documents whilst listening to you live. I'm Yima from Accra. Please, it's Inaki part of the squad, Inaki womb. And I wins to say, it's only in Ghana a player who scores 6 goals in a game and still could not win the Man of the Match award. How can this player be called to the Black Stars? Even the second team that played against Mexico, he was not part of it. How much more the main national team? Chair, good morning, Copa. I'm Nanapia. Onunso dia or dia, but I'm repairing above voice note. We between their back. Player Benji say, I was saying, Onunso squad dia bay. 28 man squad was in the D Womwa. And the D him. I was saying, Kedu local players ni Bikwana. And almost young from man, and Nina bits in their bar, say a local, say a foreign, Nina, but players need to cry and yan tear say a fromo. Your fromo cry, a be a transit, so baby cry their co, umbenya, sell less than a babontia, umudinim, a so sad, a so sad in tea. That's Ghana for you. Yan for communication, yeshe, your munipa. That's Ghana for you, for communication, and yeshe, what I say. If we should be see form. Uko nyume mwa communication yemfa nyeshe. 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Inti nini yebehe sana sana kakra.
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1: So it's left with 16 days. And now good day, Krenti. Ya Ben World Cup ni Pablaki.
2: Koba.
1: Na mo kodie.
2: Christo Adonanto.
1: Eladi Adumboko.
2: Yada iso asi. Yada iso asi. Enchi obi bi na no pay.
1: Yes.
2: Ah, uti 7:30 sports na. Ye ni on common on so awo eye ensema. No runa Thiago de e de atujwan. But ensema ndi di kind here Maximilian Allegri andra. Ubisa me the worst coach of the season and I told you it's Semihenyoma Nego Akoyeme Dema Maximiliano Allegri as the manager Edema that is AC Milan. Now me heard the position of the AC Milan Edia on the domestic league, make sure the Italian Serie A. Yemi Mukrini, Nanyoma no any day Arsenal say crown no no anything. I was in Kutimidi D a good position. Edema AC Milan. But when Timmy so the Milan team no decide say oh my man, that is the match. You know, there's only in idea, and so he has been sacked as the manager at the man, that is AC Milan. And Coppa teams like AC Milan no, in Italy, a woman said Italian teams, no, do not know more than one at form. But a team like AC Milan, Nasser with Mina, a likes of Luka Modric, and then Adrian Rabiot, and then Fofana, no, Rafael Leao, Christian Pulisic, affront at the man with all these experience, these guys are over the years, a blend of youth, and so a canona with the caliber of a coach away in Maximilian Allegri. That's a win to me. I'm fire AC Milan and qualify for the UEFA Champions League. These are the kind of things you hear a sacking for you as a that is a manager. In Tiendrano, many me one senior will be signing a mecca say for me, season by winning across Europe, he's the most disappointing or the worst coach of a year that is the season.
1: Okay.
2: Now, my name is one Evangelos, Madame Famarinakis. And now, Kokoye. Yes, basketball game by a basu in a year that is Greece. Now, my two and you in the coin near the next year demand the prime minister. On an Evangelos in the coin, then a Kokoye. And we be bizarre.
1: Escafonso Kuntoka.
2: Yes, Kafo Kumpa.
1: Escaming
2: Kuntoka and Yomana Mukujantoka and Nimko.
1: You're making
2: a Munkala and I almost want Momoko. Why here Krumma crying issues near softening and seminar and primping and a softening jitching and quarrel and a day to bomb my way in the no more he gave me the VIP stand. Nippon only no issue no war and on one cutters war and a day a pie in see Nippon the prime minister to see a Greacus Mitsokatis only the prime minister or to see on only nephew no fussy Grigoris Dimitradis on only Evangelos in the corner now. Evangelos is a very close friend of the family, which is the Prime Minister Nebusu, and Evangelos Ben Omopa to the extent say even in 98, Emirana Prime Minister Ninuano Ba Ewareno. Evangelos the Kwe a best man.
1: Okay.
2: So Sikimi are a best man. So it tells you how close he is with that is the family. And at that time, since that 98, now Prime Minister Otisano Griakos, he wasn't the Prime Minister. So Evangelos na Ebuano. Oko Greece, Ope, one of the powerful media houses in Greece, it is owned by Evangelos. Or about four newspapers. I'm here top in Greece. And again, our TV station, on from the media channel, very, very popular in Greece. And then also radio station, my radio station.
1: Okay.
2: And, you know, he's a media person in Greece. Then Kriakos, as you see, our prime minister in 2019 went to Evangelos and said, you are my friend, a family friend. I have a dream to become a prime minister and to use a media platform, never push me. And of course, almost succeeded in 2019. Then, the prime minister of Greece, or appointing one for see Evangelos, then Kokuni Andre as the CEO and leader of intelligence when you go to Asia, betray Greece. Into Abino, all my mission is
1: same meaning,
2: one of the. I could Bonibia Bimudia
1: America via CIA.
2: Thank you very much. He was the in charge of that agency. What he did Ekofa Simwin in Abaya and then he said he spied on Evangelos. Ninuma all over Greece. Ni media house all over Greece. Ni shipment all over Greece or the age man. Or the Abain agency no equatite and say Odi Bonibia na. So imagine set Mabuao. I'm a baby. I use my media platform to promote whatever that you people and your family want. I'm a baby. Who baby? Who we are? After the abandoned channel,
1: investigate.
2: Eba be investigate me. Then it became a thing, a blue war, and yet that is Greece. Boy, no nephew, no prime minister, nephew, no be denying, say, ever doing such thing.
1: Okay.
2: Until a man resign. Now, what Evangelos did to them
1: is no fasting.
2: No fasting, resign.
1: Or resign, okay.
2: Or resign, or resign. Because, or say, you
1: okay.
2: In some Evangelos, I heard them.
1: I can.
2: In see, an Evangelos, need to be Timothy. They are not there, they are not cool like that. The Evangelos, I heard them say, in 2023, there was a train accident. On from the Tempe, I think, in the modern Greeks. So accident in Yukuni Papa. 54 people died. And then 108 got injured. Evangelist Day investigations when we found who in Anna Betuja. And then there was, as part of investigations, you know, reporting when some was being tempered with.
1: Okay.
2: I say yes, some be kakra. Send by a bayon who made Ebertono. Causes I am as accident, you know, a bay, you know, almost chia bibi kakra. And as in the media houses, you know, or the sad in Betuja.
1: Okay.
2: So now it has become a war between two friends. I am maybe Bakukrakoy, best man, Edmund. You imagine so my mother position to be a best man for the sister.
1: Yes,
2: it tells you how close you guys are. And then you are winning mate. It's even when this happening for Tugano, it is now working against the government. Now that's what the government is also doing up against Evangelos. And some man in nephew no see too that when he was before said the CIA Penino said he has been spying on them. No man on who you know. I buy into the Evangelos echo costs on that. And that I buy into per se Evangelos. No man on who come when you know. Or brain I say. I've only talked on that. I
0: say, Yoko. We might have a chance. I want to
2: meet. Yeah.
0: Back and forth.
2: Thank you very much. Thank you very much. It in Tokana or Koko or Hono. Oko hu nipa na oye ne sa no. Ana nipa no so hu won nipa na onu so ye ne sa no. Na dey say tena sa ye nyi. From the VIP stands and the name you know, they are home, which are deep pan, a tag in you now at
1: the
2: table.
1: It's
2: canyon, I'm so known, maybe you're free or the other Beniscano or a gata man pan, gata man. So, and I'm here and I was just this, my friend. So, that is the background story of the reason why it's here, and man here, the echo call. Yeah. At the basa. We create you crying the atto so.
0: I had him.
2: Now, what probably the message by about Spain squad, you know?
1: Yeah.
2: I think it's one of the squad I actually.
1: So defense,
2: of course.
1: You can say, of course. Yeah, you need pay. That's not fine in Dubai.
2: Of course. Because I've heard the midfield. When I heard the forward that is just perfect at my Spain. Rodri, Fabian Ruiz, Martin Zubimendi, Gavi, Rodri, Alex Baena, and then Mikel Merino. Now see room into ahead the World Cup now. Not Spain representing with three midfielders. Usually, you need to say Omobah. It is going to be Pedri, Fabian Ruiz, and then also Rodri. These might probably be the midfield three. Coach Nibede, ABUC. Rodri, because Rodri is now the captain of the team.
1: Okay.
2: And then, for the first time in about many years, the captaincy of Air, that is the Spanish national team, you know, has shifted from Spain about England. Many, many years ever since Omu Rim into the World Cup. I think from the 38 moon in Ebano, it has always stayed in Spain as Nipu Bidio Menim, in Tene Rodri. And I do remember as the captain and leader of Air, that is the team. So, probably the midfield three in India, we can easily predict how Air De La Fuente, Ebay, the midfield three. Pedri, Fabian Ruiz, and then also Rodri. Meaning, sir, Martin Zubimendi, who had a fine season with Arsenal as a number six, would have to operate from the bench. Meaning, sir, Gavi, one of the players that has been consistent at the Spanish national team for Barcelona in terms of the modern ball. Yes, one or two injuries be about Eddie Amano. I'm a third, I don't want to start lining. But any injuries in the hand one will be aiming, sir, when it comes to performance as a number eight and the tackles, how aggressive he is, so he would also be operating from the bench. Just imagine Zubimendi, Gavi, operating from the bench. Now they will have Mikel Merino, one of the players I say Spain in here, especially from the Euros 2024 England. He was a key man in that setup. The icing on the cake, I imprint, you know, or this is a year that is De La Fuente set up no the cool game. At times would operate as a number nine, at times played as a number eight, and he would also be starting from the bench. So we heard the squad Spain. Alex Baena, ever since moving from Villarreal, Ekwako joining Atletico de Madrid, has not been that midfielder in terms of ball possession, in terms of preventing players from coming. Alex Baena, 80 million for Atletico de Madrid, but he's a fine midfielder, a mighty man, and also would be operating from the bench. So, so these kind of midfielders, if you move to the bench, maybe a start here. It says Spain, if you hold here, there's no problem. And the tradition and the cultural way of playing football of Spain, so looking at these midfielders. Ball possessing and passing, pressing very high. Spain is the same thing for them. The attacking options, Mikel Oyarzabal has that experience. In as much as any deem anyone when it comes to goal scoring, not only for Spain and Russo Saidat, Oyadini Daniomo as a number 10. Almost free bench, but also pretty from the flanks. At times, he will be only be playing as a false nine ahead of that is Oyarzabal. Because he set template down the 4-3-3. Omo Madan 10-10-1, Williams, and then also Lamine. And it's simple for Spain how they are coming into this game. Ferran Torres had a good season. For me, teams need to be best strikers, and they are not looking at that gentleman because he failed in Manchester City. They are not looking at that gentleman because Omujibi is for Barcelona, Okowa, Eden, and goes with any problem. But the rate at which he has been consistent ever since joining a year that is Barcelona for Manchester City, Eden, Boga Iglesias, Victor Munez, Jeremy Pino, apart from Onupe, moving away from Spain and then joining Crystal Palace has not been the same Edema ahead that is Jeremy Pino. And even with the experience, De La Fuente means one, it is the reason why he has added him to the setup. Now, so Oko, the attacker, the goalkeeping department, you applaud the best I ever the World Cup. Juan Garcia, David Rea, and even the number one, Unai Simon. So you see the level of goalkeeper that he is, and the facts are what they
1: know. I'm going to go keep running there.
2: He's the best goalkeeper in the world now. David Raya is the best goalkeeper in the world now. But knowing De La Fuente, probably percentage of the best is Raya Babadano for. Because of the ball playing skills, I'm not seeing one here. Now, boss, defenders in the Ushi defenders need you have a bit of worry. Mark Cruella did not have a good season, senior Onyano last season. No modern war, Obama, Chelsea, how effective he was as a number three. And then in the modern world of football, Obibia, Nishishani Tima. The right back and then the left back. How are Ebumba initiated the attack of the team? How are Ebumba Boa? I'm a system now coaching airborne, especially when coaches are open wide football. At times, Obu, you see the left back near the other age. But Marco Cruella and then the modern Obama HLs this season, you know, was not the best. Alejandro Grimaldo is my own player. Under Xabi Alonso, Emmanuel Mukoko invincible with Bayer Leverkusen. He is so effective as a left wing back. By the name of a boy left back, into every hour, and also De La Fuente better than. But this season, he wasn't that exceptional compared to Emrebia. Now Alonso here then. Emrick Laporte probably might be the senior man when it comes to the defense work. That is Spain, almost center backs. And by the name of free, that is the Saudi League, and here ever. So you speak and talk about the competitive nature of that is the Saudi League. Mark Pupo for Atletico de Madrid, Eric Garcia, Marcos Llorente, Pedro Porro for Tottenham Hotspur. Yet a fine and then aggressive right back. Danny Kabaya. But the season under review at the Tottenham Hotspur, he wasn't that effective because of injuries. Any Tottenham Mancasa issue we had then, Marcelo and the power Kubasi didn't acquire them. I could teach them because say a poor game, no quan, the air which no homo messed at ya. Yet himself power Kubasi saying injury, mighty man ono na yeden e bo bad who is Perrin Paul Kubasi e wo e that is echiro ho e ade ba ku bia no so be yeden e be issue Eric Garcia and then also that's Emerick Laporte they tell say Paul Kubasi as a constant k you dem say no modern money me kon kan but any time bia Kubasi aye effective bia no e nipo ne ne yeden e pe into this season the reason why until mo ntimi ambosa no it is because ne prime ne mredi onya under Inigo Martinez onya ne sa in that is this season and I know will be a big question at the man that is Spain in the defense and the transition means saying abba ediama omo from 2024 mobile final up against that is England the Pem Samri adebia no so questionable they've moved from Lelomand and then also Laporte so the center back has been seeing changes and ebia make say to win championships and then also such tournament mighty man you need a consistent center back into omo ankasa no emra omuji omo first world cup no go check their center back omo the free Barcelona here then and the by Gerard Pique and then Carles Puyol omo and omuji ne chiro k and the ma omo as the center backs so the changes are ho and the ma omo in that center back and the defenders are omo the echo the world cup no eye a cost to worry and the ma Spain but ni nyine mu no ogrin no again how are Spain so ebo omo ball do they naturally lead these defenders to be that top send your omo for no attack near the etiana not necessarily and not really because omo game now omo born game is to be in finfin so and that in finfin age now omo so no omo prevent say ball no ebeba the defense area imprint you know so in most cases they keep the ball to defend the ball and attack with the numbers I know and even here say Cucurella and then Pedro Porro will have to be in form in order to help the attack of a head that it's Spain but you know it still doesn't take away the fact to say Spain is the favorite Edema that is World Cup, especially when or yet the defending champions Edema Euros entering into that is this World Cup, especially when or keep core members of that team from that Euros Edema into that is the World Cup, especially when in the Euros what handle the favorite of Spain or Edema Michele Europe. How many by air that is this World Cup and what the Euros 2024? The likes of France, the likes of England will handle Omo in that aspect. Until regardless how they come with their defense, I still think Spain are favorites from Europe. And as a matter of fact, even among all the clubs are the countries are mobile for the World Cup.
1: Okay. That's okay. Great into
0: among the favorite and as on number one favorite.
2: Number one favorite.
0: Oh, okay. Okay. Matias, interesting. We Spain squad now. They have a qua and run on a platform. I'm busy. I'm Real Madrid as a club nearby Spain. A year 26 man squad as the BNC. I'm on the there's no Real Madrid player. Then we heard Real Madrid current players over apart from that boy. Ebianka, any age there, if you wait me room, Ebianka be Cavaja, and you know, or Real Madrid team now, most of the players are number current Madrid team now, are not from Spain. Mbappe, Vini Jr., Raheem Diaz, Tchouaméni, Camavinga, and the rest. Omamoye Spain for no, enya kunya ensia kan. And I've respected the Spain coach. And your baby, the world, Biana, and Kaya Fra Basuna for Bibi, you know, because of politics, interest, and the Ankabia, one or two be Fira Madina, Bishop, say, obeying Sana, a coach here. National team and sign player, a based on club players, if you see that kind, and I have their there, coaching, say, team episode achieve baby and looking at their squad one person on them missing recent times I'm a trophy I'm a genie user bracket the castle me favorite who's going to do Alvaro Morata Juma that person and also De La Fuente exceptional and then I am a team at times Omutimi bought a force nana and midfielder Abidjan Sanana or Magus. Ever alcoholic number 9. Fernando Torres type.
1: Namora Tomolas and Obo Major Rosa.
0: Deus. Copa. The Rona no play, he was not scoring.
1: Me, say he was coming from the bench and we just said
0: no.
1: Obo Key Rosa.
0: Yes, ne game na no obo no. He was helping it. Now he said yeah. Emile Cho Olivier Giroud and Yama France no. On says unya a player with an experience ne how that year he is in your team. And then Buama Spain game no, we do baby no. You could see say Mikel Merino and the likes no more be nyago. But you won't see Morata scoring. And then I'm in the football sometimes no, you bring more attackers be. Go name ma if I say born no movie. But you were the year a juma be say who did the game no. What you money say now. Yeah, now uncle.
1: And I mean, because I think he was coming from the bench. Into me, name the key rooper. No, because I didn't say I stand to be quiet. But I remember Morata was coming from the bench.
0: If you also know starting, he was managing himself. Now OAG, he was managing. Into do I know OAG? Into the upper, go back and watch their games. Eba, you are focusing on Morata. Oh, don't show full game. How I'm not see AG and give it. Yeah, but my name, yeah, how I be see how. For the first half, that Madrid player, Lionel Messi, good news for Argentina. When you almost be the fatigue, hamstring, Anna, any report about saying no more access, you know, or be available for the World Cup, see, it drew the Argentina. Yeah, me, who Messi, I be the last 4 years in Qatar, but at least the presence, one. Dick pass be over my one dimension be over my even our dressing room walk cry how we encourage the boys now about how the defending champion be say correct. It's good news say obey to me every moon or the World Cup on a brand say Bruno Fernandes me panacho and talk of you are the lights of Roy came on I know so Bruno Peck and comedy maybe I want to the whole kind but to call him a liar, dear. Obi had all kinds of say, oh, go new year, and I say, oh, you know, personal glory, say, obey more assist than helping the team bear trophy. Obi a slip of tongue, one tell, dear. But oh, Baba respondo, such a person.
1: Really listen to him, bro.
0: Oh, or see, he does, or see, or can, or say. He doesn't want to know say open as him as a player or open as him. But dear home penny say when you lie, who catch you say a liar? And just the person is a liar. Abake anamewa.
1: Like and some of the man but can't see me. I don't know what I'm gonna say.
0: Oh yeah, oh yeah. I assess no. Oh yeah, 21 or any a season. Anna, the last game my boy was it against Nottingham Forest, which was the 3-2. Bruno did an interview and a question call for and una okay say a drew baby or send call hit shot but on my pass my go by team now winning any anji and I will care no quarter say on person be shoot name or per assist in what the in a season 2 January ni Abrante De Bruyne I don't know Bruno a bar and I say and yes I know kind but only we are saying one on Pobia. Ochantro, and Okasa, the person on Okasa has statement, you know, I tell him say he's a liar.
2: Nah, he's a liar.
0: Oh, but the journalist in the neighborhood said, I don't know what I said. Oh, and you know, Crosser, actually 20 in the year. Name, mum, then you said, team now, and Rakim was sitting on my yard and said, I'm a threat. I say, the boy in a personal glory than team in achieve. But, oh no, Bruno Fernandes, but I said, well, I'm a cassa. When you go out and say, no more, the passes, no.
2: Rakim, Bruno, when it's English.
1: Rakim. And Ken appeared fire up on the overlap when he was calling out Fernandes and said, how can your mindset of a footballer be going into a match to be about an individual record, he won't be winning trophies. Not with that mindset of the team.
2: Me pedi Bruno Ekria Emma.
1: Me ka Bruno dia.
2: Me
1: American Bruno dia.
2: Emma can we?
1: Bruno wan ka hu. Ono che say like when he and some were ya kasa. E can say Roy Keane aka. No no bury at say like Roy Keane can be say.
2: From
1: say. I didn't say old team come say Roy Keane che say as a Nkomodi crack or so, team said one person will yammer with you. There's nothing like that.
2: Because many person who did crack and they said, Bruno in a game, after the game, interview, and I hear Bissano about go or shiny assist, no, no, no,
0: yes.
2: And all can say, a yes, it's minimum, I couldn't even.
0: Oh, Musa, yes, it's no,
2: that is what you are.
0: Then,
2: yeah,
0: Rocking
2: react. Rocking Barber react. The crack and make you Rocking react to that interview now. Mm-hmm. Bruno here, then
0: So talk about personal glory.
2: He wants the personal glory.
1: Bruno, you know, the man Rocking Barber.
2: That is that. Hold on, come on, free bar. All of us who sing is here, then. Okay, maybe I can say, I'm a person who needs the assist, and I see you cross my assist in the moon team winning here, then here. Because if Bruno had said, say, my assistant, no, not team, no glory in here.
0: Okay, old mammy, read you are.

0: brother Bredi, my boy Jason Walker's needing, and at the third one, we home here and Sansi. Omuna waste no waste time with Chelsea. Omuna says I said Omoya the affairs. And before Omo
1: Oma Berada Wilcox and about
0: Bako Tide when we were before Omono Oma no Mohono and they decided say Omo call another way of bringing in players. And a more cause sa Omoa. Now Omo outside England, yet Omu agency sa. So Omo Mobile Manchester United. And United is not about Semu in Prompino a Omo Di. And how bad mo do my day? It do that level. In terms of around Britain, how no? And how bad do my day? It do that level. Enti adia peni yano. Akura yamfa mani nye day enye. And the reason I'm referencing you on the fact is akura akura condom ah. Yebisa ne say condom no unya ano way. Nemo mikura peni dia yebisa no.
1: Okay.
0: Because you adia peni ye.
1: Peni ni ane I didn't say about this discussion. The MT voice.
2: Yeah, Copper, good morning. Me follow discussion. But then me assure say a grand team chair in the point in me. Oh her Fernandez coat no coach and I was say there were times I know Senka or passable instead of shooting. So Momo presumption say in that case not only a selfless. But you ask yourself, say, well, King has some more concern, say, Unia pe. Personal glory over the team glory. And you must say, what is the personal glory that he's having here? That personal glory is the number of assists. And per his coach, you say, my scenario is in the one called pass, which invariably is like an assist. That's how shoot here. So if he says that, no, this would be say, sir, passing and also go passing, keep it my assist, I'm a man, the personal glory. Then he may also have a point. May I show them a crappers will put it the amount on
0: the okay. And me say,
1: they said, okay,
0: no, you know, yabo three because ABI want it. Roy King, I said, I see ye.
3: Okay, the Roy King and Bruno, they're not castle. There were probably not Roy King if I can't say,
0: is there's a woman to me. I
3: know, not so a lad, man, castle.
0: What I'm trying to put across
3: that's the problem. May lie now is something to ask on him.
1: May it's a lie.
0: May.
1: Lies
0: are
1: like
0: another copper.
1: I am true.
0: I'm any Asantini country. Why also team my uncle?
1: And it's Asantini.
0: So I'm naming maybe teach you mechanic.
1: Yeah.
0: Because I don't want it.
1: Yeah.
0: Bruno is not an English. It's why I am misunderstanding why. What kind of wrong thing I'm about to say you are lying.
3: I'm saying it's wrong. Because
0: me and some the one that I don't need to keep my baby state. There's something at the back of. The minds of these legends. Yes. It's yen to me by hiding because he be grass and no cane and tiasi and as a king.
1: I'm going to bring a camboba. Did the I'm to change challenges in Bobo?
0: No, no, no, no, no,
3: no, no, no, no,
0: no, no,
3: no, no, no, no, no, no, no, no, no, no, no, no, Obiano style of play. Mint mean trunk as in Golo County. Onimbobo.
0: Rakin was the number 8.
3: No,
0: Schools was number 6.
3: No, Rakin was playing 6.
0: I agree. Me say, Rakin, you're about post schools. You're about Rakin. Now, why in the box 6? Now, why in the box 8?
3: Rakin.
0: Whilst post schools becomes
3: a number 8.
0: Beautiful. So, in the roller, Rakin, Elbono, near Fat Bruno Runa, Orbona, Omu, why in the best?
3: Almost style of playing.
0: I agree, but they are midfielders, so we want to talk. Runo Munina, Elbono. Bruno Mobon, when he best.
3: Rocky was best at his defensive
0: role. Thank you. And we also saying say
3: Bruno see your best on your offensive
0: role. Right.
3: And you catch one in Bobo that and then Omunya the same style of players and you compare. You can't compare no. And
0: but on a normal level, Rocky Nimbombo seen Bruno.
3: Oh.
0: It's in a cat we can say Halan Nimbobo.
3: But you can't say at that time I can say Halan Nimbobo.
0: So and I can say intimate and we can say Halan Nimbobo. That's what I'm saying.
1: But it's a couple you say way.
0: Like a couple ni bona and kasana.
3: Hey, and I'm can say a different I'm around to your friend Bruno Fernandez. Or your offensive midfielder.
1: Okay.
3: Until say Roy King. Roy King was a defensive midfielder. And if you are making comparison, how can you take a deal?
1: I'm not compare them. I say when Bob Botchin we mean can't say
0: on what basis.
3: On what basis?
1: And that's Bob Botchin, I send into Ballon d'Or, telling into Ballon d'Or, and can say yeah, position.
0: That is Ballon d'Or. That is the man.
1: But it's be sure Baron here you want
0: players on the world. Harry Kane is better than Haaland.
3: Harry Kane is better than Haaland.
0: We can say Haaland is more born.
3: Oh, but also
0: because on change,
3: Bracky.

0: So your backdrop.
1: Na general interview or chair debate le bana. O de beka say Harike Onibo. Obi se beka say in terms of numbers. Alan is one.
2: Do you be best goalkeeper, best right back, best
1: when you are debating, say you can footballer sir.
2: Betting overall it's
1: Betting for take number 2. And Frank compare number 10.
0: No, they are all midfielders.
1: Obi a oni ru.
0: I agree.
1: Run and run Harike Onibo. O ja Bruno say on onya. That dirty work you know. Enye Bruno star won't be man
0: but Ronaldo Bruno bonus no Jairo Kine. Thank you very much. So as a midfielder who when an in ball but forget their roles.
1: In terms of ball playing, I'll give you to Bruno Fernandes. But I don't think said Roque in Bobo. That's the point.
0: But we are just talking about two people. Omo won yen yiba.
1: I'll choose Roque.
0: Thank you.
2: I say you the my dear will be just me. Won't me nka. Na say me enter me I said it's straight say Bruno Bobo chin where and I also want to say because they are not playing the same role.
1: No but Bobo just said ball papa Ben and Roque but that was what I mean.
2: Oh yeah the chain.
1: O catch ball papa Ben you know
2: Bobo chin.
1: They said because goal can't be Bobo papa.
2: You change champ.
0: Roque Bobo for Ben. Only got two so different.
1: But Makelele Bobo papa no but Bobo din.
0: I tell me say me was say Joe Buske me ni Makelele.
3: 7:30 sports.
2: All right. Yeah, damasi nti. We munye na yeni enkomo yeni enkomo akra na yeni bam of Gilead for na bia we din komo World Cup na ben aka 16 days na US bobo akan si nyina nso aba nti aben yipa aben doc o tawe bia last week we tell me na why

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1: Alright, so you're back. Your name, Bam of Gilead, BOG, and Penifonia, no more AD Agro, and I say Dean Combo. Your patients were as answer Dr. Kufona Fee, Dan, so I say, I know you know, Edwin Konya, Yeshe. Your Pomu D idea very important now. Young Fenny Agro cry, Nikon, so be adding a Pomu D same D Agro now. My mission hasn't been free, Obano, so. Because now I'm saying, my dear, or more, one is as if you want, yes, ladies first. And today, I mean, patients number called here.
2: I mean, I don't patch on, say.
1: I don't miss more your pa. Okay. And there is some here, dear, then I'm here, Sedan. There is also book called here.
3: I'm here, Dom.
1: And there are
3: some who wish him more than such a conqueror.
1: So, there's a whole dear pa. All right. Dr. Gufo, so also book called here.
4: I'm here, Dom.
1: Okay, yeah, the radiasi. Doc, and I'm in charge of a few hope. And the DNA number one with the man up here.
4: Copper, yeah, that's it. Now, with the Balm of Gilead Alternative Clinic. And yes, I use BOG vinegar, Edemaya TFO, and yes, you form Moshe. Now, Copper, and let's say last week, me kind, you know.
1: Yeah.
4: Kase Balm of Gilead Clinic. Nyamia aduma next month ayesimu yi. Ye dey bibi strong kokra eba.
1: Yes.
4: Eh ye wound care clinic.
1: Wound care clinic.
4: And afen so home care services.
1: Yes. Ehiapa.
4: Last week no mema tie for etie say every 30 seconds bia ye twan kro for nine o wiase.
1: Eh asemo.
4: Ye twan nine ye twan man for sonsa. Ah enam ikro enti. Say you crew by a when your papa and found call. Now for yet or you didn't know how experiment. Now for the I could do, may say, or say, you can't understand. I see you can't deny. Tibam of Gladney, Yamia, Monday's Monty, started.
1: Okay,
4: you soon will be now. At the Talco notes,
1: there's a Monday and a chance you. Some Monday and this much
4: wine, Yamia, Monday's Monty. See, at the Taswa, Yedi, I see a mobus me back. I will say, Kunua and Sanko Jakucha, Esa, I will. And now for Subam of Gladney, so you are starting home care services. Yes, book appointment. Na baby, I will be a yammer show. Did he answer offer? No book appointment. Say, Sebi, you're not a coward to a mountain to me and by a sway. Would you afraid? Book appointment.
1: Okay.
4: A barber show. Say, Bia, would you marry you? We're busy. Into when you're dying by your sway, you're afraid. Book appointment. A barber show. Baby, I will be a no. The answer before no book appointment. Team of professionals, the boss, you never show. I show ye pa.
1: And the dog, any for number to just obsebia, yakas, a boy, or to came up a susi, OTA. This Usi Kenya, or missing number. Only until Miss Amon Fanaban soon to Jamamina.
3: So far, Oba Balm of Gilead Alternative Clinical. You were three branches.
1: Okay.
3: You were three branches. Baku Kumasi, Baku Akra, and about Consoso, a water craddy. Ain't he so per se Oba Kumasia? Kumasi numbers
1: 0533 9 0533 9 86 86 38 38 38 0533 9 0533 9 86 86 38 38 38 0533 9 0533 9 83 81 6 1 1 6 6 0539 0533 83 83 6 1 1 6 1 6 6 0539 0533 83 83 6 1 6 1 6
4: Sounds also now, say, oh, Pepasa, or Bacot, Yen Branch, now, or Akran, and so, so, a horse, so number 0538 0538 95 95 30 98 0599 85 95 30 3089 85 95 30 8 sorry 98 98 Sounds also now, a beer, or Pepasa, or send a message, a far horse supper, horse up line, a year back, Nambesa, Mabu, Boydie, a friend, a friend, and send them horse up, be an a message, Bianco, so you, okay, hey, name, so, Pesa, send the horse up, 0249 0249 3433 4038 4038 4038 4038 4038 4038 4038 4038 4038 4038 4038 4038 4038 4038 4038 4038 4038 4038 4038 4038 4038 4038 4038 4038 4038 4038 4038 4038 4038 4038 4038 4038 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
4: serious
1: okay then so mo na tie yo
4: mpa
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4: and no yeah omo sa so enum cigarette mo
1: smoking no so cigarette and kasa pe
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1: But your enu si acid o.
4: Yeah, acid for ACL.
1: Okay.
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1: okay
4: nicotine
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1: okay
4: cause yeah you know who I could dump pine
1: okay
4: and I be a mother so you know say in you need a copper you mommy ne papa for or more 65 years and then and then I'm young
1: yeah when I'm yeah
4: but say and no company niko tuje adechia yini sisi adechia ye no honam na ye nia ntiesi ya de no be obe performance bi a eben no okwa akocheche ni nsi mo akye pharmacist ana se doctor na oho no de no be obe ma ni painkiller
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1: me ka wase me
4: ana yeye ya stress ye ho no so pa chi ntie
1: okay
4: we ye pa stress and my body produce a DBF and cortisol.
1: Cortisol.
4: A stress hormone. I'm more now with stress and hormone. Body produce it be a bit more compensative a energy level now you lose.
1: Okay.
4: And see, the couple body pediacuano, a mucosal, and cata is too much. The tell us as time goes on, and yet that.
1: Okay.
4: And so I said, Fofro, about back cata any, not than a few. But more now cortisol level no, air cortisol no. Now, a quanya was anchor, and I intend to my was anchor. That I know if you are my profound back at any, into me and yes, sir.
1: Okay.
4: In this year, say, and one war body ni mu at that crucial time now. Bits me alcohol, I'm a walk on yasa or Sayaria make a once. To be Quebec, I say, copper, a better man who says Sayari, me war. There was simply 200 more, and I may yenya, there was simply 200 more, the bomb of Gilead alternative claims in Yashan.
1: Okay.
4: Balcony say, 10 beables will complain the same.
1: So what are complaining with your
4: mom? Complaining with your sending your young name. Oh, did ya boy?
1: When did ya boy? Be brio, sir.
4: Serious. A beam so, we say, on my bio consult room, I say, Dr. Nancy, me born, I am a yadudo. It's me, yammy, ya, now for the afra, me no for nasi, now for so much chica say, and I say, me conca say no. And no say, in such a bar, quite a daddy, a bra, a osa yari. Oye nye bi. Ebi yon so, omo tae complain ni se, aya na, omo fuyo kutu.
1: Okay.
4: Ebo okra so, omo eshe shime. 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Pa. 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
1: Okay.
4: Na se, me ko toilet ha, bo se, mo ni se, eyo black pa. Me show se, wo mo sansa che, we ya,
1: Babam
4: of Gilead. Also Babam of Gilead Alternative Clinic.
1: Okay.
4: Yeah, then they say, my wo kitchen and your pharmacy.
1: Okay.
4: Nama Wadriane and your world.
1: No one true.
4: In the Biamcassa, you infer a drew quantity two or sass, and can you drone and do two or sass here? Now could be on me prazo, where on whom you jail. Oh, you acquire your combination therapy, and money carry through my sin, in the metroidas or come home. As I do be prazo, and I can home. Still, Ogusunum said, Drew. Esa no akoto esa no akoto nko fobi wo kwa de o musa redi ni o ma wo social media wa ye recipes ahodo wo di agwa ni o be se wo liver wo di agwa o be se wo kidney it's a bomb of Gilead alternative clinic no o be baba ho first day bia ni
0: 730 sports
4: me a check wo liver no
1: okay
4: cause e fa ye dro e ma obi e ma no konya e how e wo ni liver ho anase ni kidney ho
1: o say check up
4: on us o say check up ma o
1: we ni good e pa che say o say
4: en tu ba na ye de wo to ye supplements no any side effects, that is, you don't do any side effects, no. Not dietitian, so a guide as to how I will say, Udidi. Copa, it will require me. Yamiadum, your dietitian, certified dietitian,
1: certified.
4: Okay. Okay.
1: There'll be certified,
4: certified
1: one.
4: Certified dietitian.
1: Okay.
4: Oh, we moon to be there. No German,
1: okay.
4: Now I say, how am I?
1: There's a patient, we are certified, you know, say, what boy, Kakra.
5: That will form that. Copa, me that's the material is here for
1: England.
5: And me the solar tackle for I say, and yeah, drunk one, and he did two or so I say, and okay. Yeah, we be empodie. Moon moon drone, now we'll sign so a lifestyle changes and a dietary modifications. Into no, and now yeah, can't also why say me dear. Mr. Tiafu, or more time now, or moody.
1: Okay.
5: It will be a higher time in a DDD and ya cra. So we'll also be, and I say, when we saw signs and our symptoms here, Doctor Bubu, so yeah. No, so it's me to an amoba balm of Gilead Clinic. Ye dear, ye do bet to in your name church room, we bet church on your name, so do be see a dino, time I'll be dino. And that content of a jan and a crown, so
1: or
5: see you, nay, it's me, I'm modifying a mouth. Nothing so portion size, me cup portion size, and beside me, sure, do don't I would see a good place in this wedding. Say na ne kese ye etie.
4: Ni nyina wo se hu.
5: Pacho an.
4: Ye ne ye wo kwantwa wo ye.
5: An.
4: Ye ye. 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
0: Fetish sports.
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1: 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No, we're talking in our bassia. But I said, be a human for you and ask my own.
4: There's uncle for the day.
1: Oh,
5: But in Kausa day, what China yo 7:30 AM Nanka wa wow. Web break you fast. What did you cry? 3 hours and a 4 hourly, no one said the DBM.
0: Wow.
5: Tell us all your intervals near between 3 to 4 hours, Biana Udidi. And I won't go dino in a larger portion of my fire kutu.
0: Okay.
5: But in Kakanka cra, dodo. Into your friend a small frequent meals.
0: Small frequent meals.
5: Yes. Until the din kakra. But what spread we're joining across?
0: Now we did it.
5: And I think content, you know, a bit me about say, be out spicy food. You are near spices, be a womb, make a womb. A bear, you are now doing cry, and a mukaka cry. A bin way, a moon yanny. It's no, you'll be out type of bread, you are near no way careful. And no buy, but you said you'll be siena, and confermenting the mawe how beer. And I think so, but peppery foods, nay, spices now. 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
5: anu no ba clinic wa I assured you the ball for Bunu Ebeye. I be Bama or San and so a free hole.
0: Okay.
5: Until the DBNC in my kitchen near pharmacy. Yamaya drew your drainings so in your drew, and penned the other way round.
0: Okay.
5: Two or San out here to an ammo. Number Balm of Gilead Alternative Clinic. Number two, I arrest.
0: Okay. Is that done, my main bro? Now, in Tunes, I can run a corner.
3: You,
0: young and infancy.
3: It can be big a crane at the Alpha B. Ogina on us and tea or Osa. And of course, me condo this way. Masa, who could body this way? We ain't big out.
0: No, we've heard that didn't fetch
3: you. Okay, you. And he said, Oko fat cocoa product BRD. Abra o osa anopa.
0: What can Sammy? Okay, cocoa product. Cocoa product. Abra
3: o osa. And cofan anopa. Emo.
0: Okay.
3: We ain't big out. We ain't big out. And now, dietitian, you can say, you bet you do the anytime
0: the portion of bidding is
3: yes. Yes. Oh, also ideally, as I said to me, the bear 5 times or 6 times a day. Mammy be boss in December, yes, and
0: there's so many constant quick check up a man in tunes once.
3: There be.
0: Because you can say prevention, I say,
3: it's better.
0: Cure no, a boarding.
3: Yes,
0: the more booker.
3: Because you crew in a dowium, and then also so known from a man for so now, I can say, Niawo.
0: Yeah, some more.
6: 7:30 sports.
3: Yo, Kopa, mami mo BOG ho de ro kakra.
0: Okay.
3: Wo busha de ntia, ye nua no mo mo wo soro no mo ho den sa no.
0: E di bi ntira.
3: Enya asem ketu o. 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
0: Okay.
3: 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A quanso no bunny do an eshin and no worry. It be an orin, yes, be an a corner doso or video. Nemum be do would be anima orin.
0: Okay,
3: Binya.
0: Okay.
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0: It's true.
3: What ya see? You hear be a ya cotten a mono, contumri, meco, sanya mania, ten a mono,
0: that's a crazy in
3: you. Yes. What ya see? Now, say, say, no, oh, share YouTube videos be any idea. Say, say, and to Manto Zucrano within the next 5 to 10 minutes, you bet me a bonus spray, a bununo, I'm an abre.
0: A bebrises, yeah.
3: Enti, ye near mana ye di quay yemuno, meaning I woke as a pinting beada, mean bibiana obedia. Oo.
0: And I was a snipper on your
3: room. 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
0: room, I read the Guinea, I read the Guinea.
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1: 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Or the local stories in Ebre, Yabesia.
7: If any word, yes, I send God, you rubber, be now so blue, honey, a pool. If any more hunt of swag, I see a pan, I'm swan, yam, wow. If we say, eh, yam, in a dinny pan, I must see. Ghana Methodist, I'm sorry. Calvin to Mwameko, ask for Penny Henry, Ampower, Sid, and a chest, Muslim Empire for Shenwood Drupal. I am Bible Cassin, there are the Aquabus, see Don Conica Safu, Sumi, or Sophie Mano, Jebwata, or the Church of Pentecost, eh, baby. I sent here that you let you in a Duma won't mean sequence. Ezra Tinson, Shemu watching him from I ain't share your than if you're that. It just talk to any man who's me, Muda, it also a don't know what you need. Now I'm a bomb cow, you met this. Any baba yara good piano, any dear him. Rana Yana Pano watching Pem, Cosia, we are prem to bring. A dear, I also show what's to name. And the swap bain up to say a few of them. John and two and your men know the mouth, dear Wakuma patient, and to say, Baba Cassia and Fahon, your small woman will come. And I'm sorry, I will get to and suffer. Yeah. And Bible Cassia wants a mouth. One of my joy for Ninkom, no bad, and never see any back or crowd with you. And Bible Cassia, I'm so old, Jim.
8: In Ghana, we are more than just individuals. From the bustling streets of Accra to the fishing villages along the coast, from the farmlands of Tamale to the busy markets of Kumasi, together we are black stars. It is not the players on the pitch, it's the seamstress stitching jerseys in Kantamantu, the trotro driver cheering in Cape Coast, the students dreaming big in Ho, and the farmer working hard in Bolgatanga. 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We are the hearts of Ghana, united by hope, by passion, by pride. 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As the black stars take on the world, KGL stands with them and with you. Together we share the dream. 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
1: All right, so in Tia Babaka, I didn't send no to us. So, when I cancelled Mr. and I make him for the amount, say, a draw so to me, and you've been so to me, you any arthritic pain, what possible, possible, be a ya, a draw, and I say, a babuana, two sap pain in a say, and so a diamante cancelled, dear. A C A N C I D, and one will be a here be. 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
9: 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some to me a Remo Ayaka Amakama, a branch of friend Jerome Ayo Opoku, Sansung and Aya Jonas Adete, Openya, a friend Kojom, Opong Aya Prepra, Sansu and Alexander Jukum, defender Papa, Openya, a friend 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your didn't come on say hey I'm up for the age we never bought out. Samsung and Openia Freno, Inaki Aya Williams, and a Jordan Opoku, the captain of the side into Wemum and Mrantia, Mepato, Emum Yanum, and to me, Uncle Walk Up, no, Emu 26 Sebeco, Nakopa and Ra, 13 players to me, Aya Training Up, Elsum, our Aya Warsa, a branch here, Freno, NSA Nyama, or your training, Thomas Aya Asante, Anunsum, to me, Aya Training, Kalibaya Renchi, Samsung and a branch here, Freno, Fatawa Aya Shaiku, a branch Jordan Opoku, Elisha Ayo Wusu, Sanso and a Gideon Aya Mensah, Alidu Aya Sedo, Jerome Ayo Opoku, Marvin Ayo Senaya, Sansum and a Joseph Aya Anan, Benjamin Asare, and Ayo Solomon Agbesi. We more any 13 players are more and some year training and ra where their coach friend Aya Carlos Cruz 1st January and I'm a part of final

0: 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no ema Masawood Didi Dramani o da playing body na sepa. So my you know home season those house and to me anye but omo bomo modi ye papa papa e sound so at the place and him say and mo mun him say be mo contract e wu e be mo contract no ye extend ye be do 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say you may exactly 8:30 board of House of Folk coach any playing body no one more and so ebesia to me atuatu again na me pato copper place now my game say on the catch and pin for say they say omu break up so munko fi wow na I can be a woman no more head now omu enyim fi ho and some omu to me add your money and so achieve fears and say if you know o controversial work up wow work up no to me for pine and share a work up nessa into omu dia tumpe for him so omu sra and so omu catch omu so omu e break up omu munko fi no omu mama dia so omu kakra wano Wamu ebe chenin yina Ansum to me edia ma 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from one year at the no open no Eddie at
1: now things seems to not be going in our way and as an experienced person when you are home and you feel like your security is not good you have to fix your security first to make sure people don't enter first before you can think about the other things. So I think we should be more defensive sign. Defensive.
0: Well, yeah, and some baby data some more jan and so to me at the two Nam ye bisa baby say baby hey. Wa wusha competition yeah Ghana koi ya be yiri ho aim for the bedu wa sha quota semi announce finals no and Ghana ebedu.
1: Hoping everything goes right, it will depend on the playing body. I always say I won't be a hypocrite to be a fan, although I'm a fan now, but I've been in the game. You know, everything depends on the playing body. We have to just prepare well, you know, to go and make sure we deliver.
0: Me pa cho no aye nsama branch e fine baby data samo jana di tuja o wi e pen ni ni nua ajima bedu sa kwani branch e bedu ni kanika ansom nya di tuja she us she fifa ranking na baby aga na dane de enya kra eye worst pa tima e ko walk up at this time.
2: Yes, on paper, because when you look at the fifa ranking we are the worst team, that is obvious. Panama, if I'm not mistaken, they are 32 or 30. England, you know them. Croatia, you cannot talk about world football without them. But what I have witnessed in football is who is committed, prepared very well. On paper, he can win, but the field decides.
0: So I know I am some branch a friend or you man allow my bedu answer to me at the atuja. Now copa and ram yeah send me betu just say a branch a friend or Felix Afeni Ayajano Abra will free I am Mexico Eco PMO I want the base Italy no na acron for at yes in a tea near my power more at the call over join here our Facebook page wa obe o say ni niam no man round saki any demo nyina eh no more pen no more the call watches a call justice call personal belongings radio bebrebe akronfodo enso 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
1: see Christopher Bonsuba
0: there he's a forward a natural forward
2: okay
0: only a natural forward
1: I was
0: forward.
1: Thinking said yeah omit me
0: send me it depends on
1: okay,
0: the
1: coach but
0: the natural person naturally yeah yeah and because when you about to draw na your boy like shows near Thomas Partey your boy Zibo near Thomas Partey you will always be needing a number 10 and Sanko for me and say be on point one or you have 8 half 10 and I'm going to Thomas Partey a half 6 a half 8 and I like shows you a half 6 a half 8 but will be any a half 8 a half 10 is the reason why it's here so about ways we didn't we are not made for this now you calculate and I did Abdul Fattah which I could say as a midfielder
2: okay
0: but what
2: you go
0: yet it in kiepa your fantasy be error and I for me it's nothing but see the come miss me make here there is a reason why it and the akwakwe dey akwakwe she part of the midfielders so me be ebenya a proper 10 young jintum said the absence of Mohamed Kudus in this squad you record walk up now already we are down but you beko from kra
2: see my head listener would you say players too no e be come say goalkeeper goalkeeper me need to do it beko
1: okay.
2: So the trainer could DNA two be figure.
1: And come on, Medino. Our camp, Chesa, Bueno, the Dias, no. Paul Riverson. Obuku, your man, to say, okay, Philemon McCarthy. In 2006, no. As a standby player, but you'll be there to study.
3: That's what steady.
1: It's between Benjamin Asare.
2: And he said, steady, no, or back in one, as like, or you're part of the or your official 26, no, back
1: on
2: as a BR.
1: On the phone. Yeah, no more.
0: Two, they
1: can take four goalkeepers. Maybe one outfield player there. A swift film. So I'm getting for goalkeepers today. But the minimum I'm here make us a
2: bad mentality. Maybe just don't come. Maybe we'll be in charge of the mentality. And the business we said official no 26 no. Boy, in the back camp one, I say, okay, be
1: for now, then come on, then you pan and casa, but don't catch him, say. You go to the back and understand. Then you pan and catch him,
2: sir, because your players are official, we can squad no, dare to understand. Maybe I bet my say be official on catching, but you use dare to understand. Let me busa say, Obeka official, no one can hire. Is the
1: all the mean to me, entry because report to Craig Basse, even. I'm confirming yourself we push Benjamin Asare out for Solomon Abusi to go. At the end,
2: Benjamin Ede.
1: When I remember, no. Say your passable call it next year. Say, the kick passes, no. On your idea, my tidy. A year mistakes on. And come on, I say, argument now, El Cosso, background, Nama. Once an hour, can't see me, can't say, Sana Echo. Because there's no reason I break it. Oh, but Tuesday, yeah. Then the tournament starts on the 11th. Why do you call five goalkeepers?
0: I don't know. I said there are reasons to be in the free.
1: Until you have to subway, yeah, no, they be on the matter of Obano. Then it's cool. Muslim nationality.
0: That's what I heard.
1: My brother, Penny, no.
0: Nationality switch in delay.
1: It's the nationality switch in a completed.
2: Na mo se boy no kwese onya course o ma friend so o mo. Na me boy, se boy no dis onya course o ko. Na o je listen by
0: us. We are no minimum say as
1: no
0: be dru.
1: No, there be na boy ya do recap no bi. Na na mo se June first as a second. Your boyfriend match am final 20 silver.
0: Time o mo di calculate.
1: Then mo se Baba Rahman inclusion coach ni say onya ni service. Na Baba Busha for this year say on call recap. When ya ba kwa cup of nation to how to call no. Baba Rahman ka say.
0: So he's not ready.
1: Baki, yeah, me can't have your best, sir. In future, Jeffrey Shrop, Munadi, Yahoo, Abrante Bianca, or Tinny German, can it be my dad boy, young boy, now call a kappa, or a Ghanaian
0: descendant?
1: Sassica Connor to suffer, and Wamba, and Oko German, or Kobe. Meme, you're for way of none of Pacopa Kavise communication. Way of communicating, ancient Nipa, and then a Nipa Nepal, no more social media, any dinning. Or say the

0: let's
1: concentrate on these guys.
0: Most of the players so any 100% fit.
1: And
0: this name, how many matches now?
1: But he has been playing, he has been warming into the game. And Malion, on the last 5-4 matches, he came on from the bench.
0: Joseph Edu compared to Certifico, Joseph Edu compared to a defender Tinti Robobo taking in Idinikra. I am also.
2: Motam.
1: Alexander.
0: Jerome Opoku.
2: Jerome.
0: Oni Joseph Edu.
1: Memo.
0: Look at. Oh, Jerome.
3: I was a town.
0: I'm going to chill gate in the barry. Now there's a little barry.
4: Said the bunch of money. I said,
0: "One cano." If you don't plan here, no.
5: Sunday, your question is 207. Grab an inmate.
0: How many mates?
5: Just say, "I just want
0: to tell her." Bad. You just
5: my experience.
0: Now we just want to tell. Now when you are under the amicus, I'm catching a copper. Say, if I may blame you, I'm full.
2: So.
0: Yes, may blame you, I'm full. Now, one we would do also.
1: And then my own kind of quotation.
0: Dead trap. So be on come the check. I just a moon. Obi and come the check. It's in the program. What want you know?
2: 12:30
0: How?
2: Ebeyehu.
0: Consider bang.
2: How long?
0: And I mean, I can send quotation to the idea of Besu. As you also was who are and was empty to me. I want to white. Rather than an idea, and I will
2: wait.
0: Are you a crumb? I want him from now. We show crumb money, Jim. Now, if you had him. None of our crowd, I could be crying. We have a deeper bad idea or crash energy and what tickets and the attitude gate. You know, the governor needed this
2: kind of passenger.
0: Passenger, what did you get to a Tiano?
2: Risky.
0: Just a mean, where did you so go invest your off course banner? And now I'm a Sibana. And at the given, there's a couple of cats. I didn't want to show this will be after from my car for this. I am. What about the leaders?
2: Tomidian.
0: So what are supporters? Supporters there in the house. Go and call supporters in the park. What do you say? Until we are programmed where the bank giddy, you'll be on TV. You sit at the Canadian, you're from, you're going to Tournois. You book the rest of your book from Kaya. Who won't wine? You book the rest of your book, you won't wine. You book the rest of your Majuma, won't wine. And then away. I just say, "Munu, who are normal? Yadi are normal."
2: Okay.
0: Koto koso ya sroma G8, no ya mo G8. 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
2: No man tell me.
0: Ya sroma ya mo G8.
2: No man tell me.
0: Ya sroma ni anke to ni anpin ke to ano.
2: Mo pe G8. Mo better phone.
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0: Ni ano ondo weba. 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

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89.5 89.5 89.5 89.5 89.5 89.5 89.5 89.5 89.5 89.5 89.5 89.5 89.5 89.5 89.5 89.5 89.5 89.5 89.5 89.5 89.5 89.5 89.5 89.5 89.5 89.5 89.5 89.5 89.5 89.5 89.5 89.5 89.5 89.5 89.5 89.5 89.5 89.5 89.5 89.5 89.5 89.5 89.5 89.5 89.5 89.5 89.5 89.5 89.5 89.5 89.5 89.5 89.5 89.5 89.5 89.5 89.5 89.5

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Swan was sorry, but it was Sika 89.5. Obia will be on a bit himself. Odian Munyam, Yaye, and then Pedia Emma or Sunya Copodi, Unyamabo, Na Unyaye, Na Unyan Semfri, Na Unyan any intended Bia, not Domino Mobro de Sukutai, Sansanya Domanka. May Bushimi a woman that also genius and Cap Majidisan Cat Yantiasi. Please, for my own kind of whom you are boy, I didn't munyam, and I did. And there will be a good sooner, sorry, Radio Sika 89.5 to Mediana, your flowers, no sooner, uncle points out when you hear. It is information centers, I would be out to Manko for baby in Yakabu, and I you pitcher Rade. July, conversation, what a damn din din din, let's cross a damn din din din. 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Banning in a memorable DC and Ubishia, a war. A Tonsu High School Junction drew a super baby, a pillar of Zion Church. A one Monaco Hotel, one a war. Maybe some Monaco Hotel, one or 6:30 near Shasia. Just Sanma Shasia 6:30 a mile. Nana 9:15 near Pong. What do you want? Boom, yes, sorry, was soon Uncle Pong. Less in Chibiano. Okay, even more problems is here. Sans Emblena son. I was so bored. 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
0: 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So what is it? On pay form. 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
0: O money pan fra to send your call Sodom. 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
0: You may better ask ye, Babu Munam Huria. 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What is it? And to Yania, Yajina, do not your consort, you take it for granted. 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
0: Praise the Lord.
1: Hallelujah.
0: And to Corinthians, or small for Paul, I cast him be. Me se me di 6 ane 7 and 8 no ane baye adwuma do I come free why no
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1: me dead was safunum
0: a tro
1: safunum
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1: Hallelujah.
0: 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So I say, Yamun Sushisham. To influence people. 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
1: yes.
0: Oh no, Timikas, I worry and you worry me, you know, O warami ansa ye de hiane so betimi ahwe won na Solomon ware sai David ware sai Abraham ware sai wa ke kane kwasi asham na kwasi afu wo mo no so agye di na wa the Bible na to ho be ba chawati asie ono ti asori nu wa jimi dada na jimi ni aka jimi sama sa akere no no a tuni jimi ni jidiem. 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O kwa sorry. 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And you are my bonnier. A daddy. I was a funum or swap for Paul and a Troy. What is I?
1: Rebecca said, Jamamu.
0: Paul to the baby. Oh, I will be the information commander. So, what Becca said,
1: Jamamu.
0: I was a funum.
1: Jamamu, any I'm a mamu fum.
0: I want my daddy. 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But she has the. Wan ko do bia ko ye dwa atu aba si di pa life praise the Lord ajama mo atu aba si pentecost dam ado o je ma yo no o sofo apostle ai the position of Peter, the position of Peter. Peter was one when you're a son. Apostle. 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
0: 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O defend the gospel.
1: O
0: so so bonaso. Ba many Christian they are supporting sin. Cast on you. Me pa bia o support to bone. Cast on you. Be very careful. Verse 6.
1: I want to hear foot you.
0: Want to ask some for Paul back.
1: Oh, wow, no, and you're
0: fair. Woman, Jay. Woman, boss, I was a funum, yes, you're not poor truck. Come on, say,
1: Mount Wahuan, and you're fair.
0: And you're fair.
1: Munim is a Moraka can come on in.
0: Praise the Lord.
1: Hallelujah.
0: Wamu, Hono,
1: and you're fair.
0: You're dirty. Wamu, Wamu, Hono, and you're tantan, tang, and you're fair. Anya fe do what you say anwa ho na mo ho ho anu nyanse bia nim anwa ho na mo ho ho anu nim dia bia nim anwa ho na mo ho ho anu ntiasia nim anwa ho mo ho ho anu na jimi
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0: praise the Lord
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0: 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Me kwa say we are the own pama sam da na dia bepe. Evrisa maka. 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What you say?
1: Kwa sempa.
0: Adana wo me a show on something wo ponim. 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
0: 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Righteousness and what? Holiness. Praise the Lord. Over some come, I can summon Radia Catos of Freeman Show. Well, what less? So you are dear, I know you are by Antenna. I want to say, and we, when you say we are set down for 4 years, a tenure, a tenure. Praise the Lord.
1: Hallelujah.
0: Me too full.
1: Amen.
0: And a pay. A Bible. 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A Morika Kakrabi.
1: Come on
0: in. 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
1: amen
0: 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Be very careful. Because I'm check na Yesu Kristo aya dia bay.
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0: Be ba to wadi ase. 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
0: 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One in a set. 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

0: 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If I can canny ask from Casaben information status I would also. 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And we are in Sama Idesum Dear Makutinibi in ye. Come, Mayor Honorable Richard of Faria Jemma, the Donna Fanny Kinzuba, Edia, to just say Crawford Market and Sika, but here, you hear and sana, you know, a 179 million dollars, and sa, and I did a Vienso, Omania movie.
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4: Just to reiterate that the completion of the crop from market remains at the core

0: Christian development agenda. Accordingly, works on the site has resumed with Atachi Construction Limited, the anchor contractor, working diligently to ensure completion of the project. Referring on this, I undertook a series of engagements on the BFS to facilitate the release of funds requiring to complete the project. This intervention became necessary as the allocation under the assembly's threat of the 24-hour economic project was substantially inadequate to guarantee full completion. Based on the consultant's estimates, an amount of 179 million cedis is required to complete the project. Honorable Presiding Member, I am pleased to announce that we have secured financial support of 100 million cedis from the Government of Ghana through the Social Investment Fund under the Ministry of Finance to support the completion of the project within schedule.
1: And I tell you, Kumasi, my honorable Richard of Foria Jema, do you know Frank Kinzuba?
2: Abusu, I talk as you want to so near the Niachemu, our good board, and Nano Paya, and Akua Krata, a friendly daily post, and a better to so my Jemua, and would you maybe be a good board, Eddie Nina, and it's a good board, and a Royal Ghana Gold Limited, Aka Omotuma Bumu, Chess, and Mubedi Jumedius from Kokra, Eddie Abuana, former good year, you two know Memo, are the friend good, you know, one more, and a de Befe Jem de Sonia Sonis, so dear friend Fidium, Aya Niamahudo, and Sana, yet is our goody, Akupiumu, Ewa Amanoneno, and our customer for Eddie Masasu. 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
3: 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Ghana Gold Board yesishemu no. Ye bi kwa no e dia towards we refinery company. 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With me, any of the beans I was sworn, I am the entire Nantia Bofite, and it's a new Nunia, His Excellency John Mahama, a tie, and on a bear marching orders at the Amagana Gold Board. So by the year 2030, I did be a yedibu for my Ghana at the Aquama Fubiano. I was say, yes, Sacremo, and I said, your ma, a good drone, a costro, as in value addition. It is value addition vision, and one so now, you are a Royal Gold Refinery, almost all. Want to have a boy, a good boy, Diano. It doesn't say two refineries, nobody want to have a boy. I know. Did not do any CS from Professor, Bank of Ghana, Governor, a bar, a Gumedian City. Now, yeah, I see you, and I feel so, and Penny Four, Omoda Royal Ghana Gold Refined, Omobasia, Omode, Omonsa, a share, and Gratasia. Ah, a dear Nancy, a fee and Rano, and as a fee Nelqui, a year Royal Gold Refinery, no, Sikako want to do, and the Bamba for Gold Board of Swan, say fee at Zana small scale miners for say free a year large scale mining companies for I ever by the fire yet such one or yet a year royal. Na Oma refine in Sikako corner, and I said, Oma Sakra in Sikako corner, said a Baya, and Fasugi, Cassia, and I said, Fasugi, Pina, I was in your freedom. Any Sikan, Kaya, Beko, I could peer walk a month for months in the name of a year refinery charges, you know, Etuma Kamemu, Nani, Nanso, Etimia, and a costume.
2: Prince Kwame Minka amaranso akoso akire mu odientia womde womntuma ebo se adwuma kuya no ne faso kra Ghana ebinya efrimu
3: 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And then now around is the African Union Day, now another African Unity Day. And Saturday, of course, one of excellence and your Ghana, Eddie Kain, Abwa, Ama, and Yaba, a Bibi Marshall, say Yan Kasan Kasano, Yadia, yet a Yadia, a free memoir, Yedeko, a man for Marshall, and say Yasasia, Yetuanamo, Ama, Nemfasuki, and I say Mugbuno, Ayaka, yes, Yetuanamo, I add value to your precious minerals, and I say, Yeah, goods are your export to call a man for man. So no wonder say see that sadan and a brand now Kasara Ayura Samajan, the chief executive officer, Emma Ghana Gold Board, lawyer Samajan, or the Scarborough agreement, you know, say, a landmark moment in Ghana's mineral sector, a landmark moment in Ghana's mineral sector reform, and a direct reflection of the vision of His Excellency John Dramani Mahama to reposition the country through value addition and industrialization. But I kind of say, and they my gun is not paying ya. It's just that, and no matter what way you produce where your memoir, you have a man for months, and you have a sapa, and I had a good room, you have a factory, na, it's me, Abwa, I'm a facility, Abba.
2: Prince, Kwabraminka, ayo kasama for the Magana Good Board, Nini. And you could see
1: everyone more and I am compromising with some Morgana House service. I did too just say, Wamo Gusua, boy, Juma Dane, Shaniema, Wama, a crowd of crowds, said the Baya, Ebola, Yadiano, Ebi, and Magana Heights will be what's a hand matter say, dear Congo for Ebi, Aka 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Akuria wanina di nsemi tuja enti yeno
4: well prepared and ready. People have institutional memory of what happened in 2014, 2016. We still have that experience from managing COVID. And people were already prepared for Hunter virus. And now Ebola came to overlap it. And so we are very much well prepared. We went through the flow. If a patient will come in or passengers come in, how we get the opportunity to save. And this is a collaboration work. The guideline will be well polished between all the stakeholders. And then we will come out with a unique command system.
1: And here is Director General of the Magana Health Service, Professor Samuel Kaba Akoriye.
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5: This new executive, this transition is happening at a very pivotal time when the HIV response needs to be sustained because we have not yet reached our target, but it's also happening at a time when the external resources are dwindling significantly, and so the work still continues.
2: Dr. Fiona Braka and Church Musa Yariano at Remupa Nanusia Pe and a Penny Quancher for Nunso at the Ace in Africa Society. Ano a Dr. Richard Inchabi Kwamu Onoso Edibi to just a Huabe Hiapa say a Buani Pejamu Sanya Bea Nisuya Mususuya say a new 2027 Iaria Omo Etimi Etusisa Ateso Ama Ano Abrasino Omonsa Akayenti Dr. Richard Inchabi.
6: The only way is to make sure that there is no disease burden. Those that can be prevented, curable, eliminated, and finally eradicated.
2: And here I got a doctor in Chabi, and I told him, say, I didn't have a sitna in Tienya.
1: Ah, AIDS, no.
2: Oh, yeah.
1: Okay.
2: HIV is.
1: I'm going to say,
2: I could deal with.
1: I'm going to say, Ghana account.
2: I'm going to say, a Bible woman who hanging out, Ghana account, a man in Mosso.
1: Hey.
2: In team, a man penny for no. In ya, in your nobby on this, you can't hear ye, no more fam more.
1: This is yes, one winch condoms in the BMO.
2: So
1: won't you be? I don't buy the whole. Oh, no, I can't go. Oh, no, I can't.
2: None one day are. Oh, yes, I said, I told you the attorney.
1: Hey,
2: the boy.
1: You go first in a festival, so I'm more called Roma Coche. Festival, we say, I call Roma Coche, Orange Friday, Roma Coche. Oh, but you see, my dad, nature, and the motor is all cars and a boy.
2: You're
1: not taxing you out of condoms.
2: Yeah, no, yeah, I
1: know. And you're more woo. Young truck as yes, you're an edger. Young call, I am on your sim. Yeah, come on your sim with the MPP, I'm on your conimo and a media medray. Na can he be one national chairman, one who about when Nina Cra? And I just said, a national chairman in Boudini, dear. Oh, Paula Foco, and then nay, I'm on your corner, son, so a BMUBium, so will be a warp, a papa, so small on your corner, we are candy for our man, your corny mono, Baba Fancata, or a Paula Foco, son, so in it, BM, sir. 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
3: Maybe Kaiba Oba Diasa or the Ako Afini na a boy of Mobile. Womwa, Omutiani, Anomuti, Omedica and Co, Omokrechi, Nankopo, Omo Mobo, because a new Bia and Ua, na a Yara Ho, Obiwa, Uno, from personal Nankopo, a Genoa, na a Nigeria man, a Yeni Munta, Obiwa Grandpa, Uun Samoa, na a Nepapu Emma or no Necra, a Zanzibia or Tanako. Can't be the problem for Faba. And the new woman in a savvy a year error, but the end of the Bissu, it will be on Pabu, be a year bonus, Muslim for bonus day. Yankubo Emma, Wona, all Seriano, Nayan Yusunichi. We are see iron in our Akoda, a baby, we are see na Usu, na Awfu, any adi. Is Yano or call it Christians who are or no Kono or any soon any agent of crime, but Austria and now soon the only Yami anymore. Into your bombires in Angubo and Masubiwa, Unus or Austriano, Nayab Siafono, Nayes, because Austria Sama Nubia, Naniki, I Angubo only a mobile, Na Ubia, why not didn't say obey Muslim Biano. Islam ye, yeah, Islam no. So that in the name of the one obey ya, M Fata, na every good Islam animas. Islam, I want to shisha, who perceive we are Muslim in papa, yeah, Islam no. That Islam no, M one, because Islam is for the whole world. And I say, Islam such as any other religion in a young Muslim dream. Ghana, we have showcased that to the world. Young Ghana and Kwana, you to me, I blend all religions are. And that you tell some dream are. Religion, any barrier, or Ghana, and Mobia, a idea of seeing me, now you're born by. And to meet you, I'm over in Amo Mafi Shepa. I think what I'm making him feel so. I mean, what I say, send a Ghana air quick, I mean, on tone to Baguso. No, my no, I'm fine to my pa infra. So why you and yet trab asem a bagana aina a bagana a bibiana a nano young coupon over mobile.
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0: sika
1: woni problem ayo osisi a woni problem ayo osisi a
0: debio
1: problem woni say candidate no ye obi a ye quality a yidi bibia anim
0: okay
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1: and
0: I won so dey okunanim
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0: and our direction we dey one pun na anya
1: one pun na anya
0: so dey one enemy atamfo na anya
1: difference
0: room and even football captains so kura ja park
1: so also so ya na captain adwuma
0: that's right.
1: It's a problem because you say, problem a man problem a year, yes, Adiano. It's a sushi, Macuma, Kuna, Omoa, a Jumano, Aya, a Fre, Aya, or more Jumano, Omni Dua, Omitim Yen Ye. But Mama Cano Yanakawa,
0: Bivintino Yamasa,
1: Asa, we need our quality of leadership.
0: Let's just say, Enyana command,
1: WWW,
0: and Yadio Betim Genuine One Shabba, and Yadia, and Danuko Benku, Betimaka Sabbath, and said to
1: it, WWW,
0: and Danukoni Farm, and then said to it,
1: WWW,
0: and that's why Shane
1: Cosana, and Cosabi go when you win him, dear, a big when you win him, do people at Yenokuta.
0: I wouldn't crack,
1: and Mukuta, but practicals and Ankasano.
0: Who need me qualification?
1: I don't know. Say this out to me, not show one side because you join me. Some of me know you are. Ebe yo tokwa. Ebe yo se kanchi.
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1: Wa stone.
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0: Say
1: you join. You join me. Remember how direct is it?
0: Ma
1: pa osuma because who what to handi anya mami.
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1: 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Yes, Tomso went Tiawa, Yenabet Tiam. Because a man at Timuno, said Ubisuo, so Henny, here so, now here so, Nessie Bibi Bane Bukuya Yenzero Yenzinjo Henny no
0: Yenzre,
1: Yabri, Sidian, and Nessie, you know, as Yabuna was ready. We are still being where you are, I saw three.
0: I say we are burning
1: a brony crown in Timon Dimin Sre. It's a Pazia catch your food and bread, would say. Omo, a coin of Mofasua of late drinks, you know. Said he's to go up when tennis and Omsi Kimban. Omo can ye, ne we are say.
0: That's someone from when you
1: call, when you come from when you call, we are some gums and Fabo Bacon Madrin. Your Fabo Bacon and Madrin.
0: Yefa bo ba ko
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0: Aya no kran susu o. Ona mo serious note no. I say, yeah, can you say ye dear grow ye funny serious? A be dear term all right, but ye okay.
1: On a day.
0: Ye don't go see that bang.
1: On a day.
0: Ye can't go. Nancy so say I'm shiny ya. Woe be yari yari be. Now we nim cry fast in yas ayari.
1: Yes, sir.
0: Now say be drink be a woofing say. Drink with ye. Oh, a ye. Food and Drug Authority are judge to say, oh, no, my ye. Woman or my judge to me, I say, oh, preservation, no
1: comfort at all, no.
0: Preservation, no.
1: Yes.
0: And one na yadi esie no.
1: And one important.
0: A whole crowd is on a poison, no.
1: So poison, no. Yadi enti enedi enim se enipa, enipa. 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
0: Mhm.
1: Enti institution se soldier.
0: Mhm.
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0: Mhm.
1: Enti institution se aye
0: security.
1: Security. 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
0: Ecclesiastes is for no.
1: Just for whom. It's in you, Susie says, Uncle Fono, Mumu, Quinny, and Mumrofu for Mumu, Mumrofu for the Mumu Jumia. A very young son of Maria Swa.
0: My yama,
1: see, I am striking for your life, striking for your life.
0: Let's just strike an abbas, a case, a bear to Mamento,
1: to bear to Mamento. A bear to Mamento. Because me and Mammy for Cabaco. Mecatcha one say, Say, I did, I don't say a normal by Yanu Bidia. You better fight you today, alas. 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
1: when you are somewhere here, can see on that way. When you know the DNSS room, and some of the BABC can't go see. I just want to front who said, Tiny break in this man.
0: Allah,
1: good idea. I've never been able to get home,
0: Kruma.
1: But you can't go out there. I didn't get up and find you know. Baby, this will be tear breaking this one. No, who's here could be a gate. Obviously, I'm doing what catch a brand or tell you, tear breaking this one.
0: Madame was
1: according to Tiago Tiagazi. No, go, oh, tears later on swear. It's me would jump here, but if you want to train, me would want to train. Did it aspire? And that was in you. Did it aspire? And that was in you,
0: did
1: I?
0: Did it
1: as I aspire? Double pausing. Then there would be a 4 year video cry to me.
0: Didn't you cry to me?
1: Did it as I aspire?
0: Where poison would
1: come? Double pausing, we can come.
0: Super poison.
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0: Yeah.
1: We then found 5 to 7.
0: Yeah. And you mre no.
1: And you mre 2 hours.
0: You mre na junu
1: 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Okay. And then rush hour no.
0: Okay.
1: Until I was saying you leader, otina se na ofa system na we problems ya citizens in the EFAC enu ni adwuma no nyabu kuna kuta uno adwuma no no
0: beyond the field
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0: Oxford
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1: 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The market, a book coming to a most out of my country, was all my genitra. We are Bama, a go book, and you was over for Kansako.
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1: 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We are Bema and Qua.
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1: 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Bona Yabuko could kill the Bona also. As a ship Bona in Yanya Meroso. And Namobaya Musi PhD degree. PhD and a PhD.
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1: 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Na obiusu ye doctor.
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1: 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O traffic na ba ko onum.
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1: Enye 7.

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1: One of the venues are... One of the venues are... I'm a transfer scam more. Say, how this scam more heavy and a foul than Mumu. And they say, we'll be trying Mumu. I may transfer 20 cities, 30 cities. I ain't terminal. 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
2: a jangena onim per the message na ba ya no de so ken kan na se ye ya hwe ya mfa bi ntehu de a o se when you are transferring from your Mumu wallet to account, bank account, not from bank to your Mumu.
1: From your Mumu wallet to bank, and I hear too. But from bank to Mumu, no, the
2: entity. Message, you know, send a kind.
1: And the entity has any different, no, me.
2: Ah, the message is saying. But I mean, yeah,
3: from your Mumu wallet bank account, I'll attract a fee of 0.75.
2: That's another guy.
3: The transaction.
2: Cut at. And you want to hear, but from where to where? Near person.
1: Nice. From Mumu wallet
2: to bank account.
1: But from bank account to Mumu wallet again.
2: And you want to hear? But I know the award that we bring him the what here, because from bank accounts to Mumu no. I know you're the work of MTN.
1: Yes, and a bank in an
2: etty. And it is a ha. Bank in an etty. Would you feel wallet so empty for air boar, Maudia Kura Bank, or Brown Nantuko, and what you are?
1: I'm for Befamo, Edia Cassa, and then see electronic levy.
2: On Befamo, their car.
1: Elevia on carbon, Elevia Saba on carbon, but they should come out, normal spell out those things.
2: And this is no, of no different from, say, May Transfer Scam Akwasi. Now, what you want to do is 0 point something. Mm. We transfer my assignment, may just get the same thing. But just that way, to bank. Good.
1: And of don't forget, say, oh, transfer scam, Akosi. Transfer scam, Akosi. May I tell one CD? Someone sitting in a service in a table, and you won't go out there. Section of
2: the so called Abayan. If you want to know me, that I'll call Abayan one chef home.
1: And no one ordered that.
2: So they pay tax on revenue.
1: Every levy,
2: we are more income, yeah. So, a part of an income, and there will be a more part by tax on it.
1: So on it, vice versa. Sessica, we saw a move general. Sika, omu levy timemu fo.
2: Ah, inti ababa jene interest. Ababa jene
1: leto. 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
2: Onde, onye awe kwa na, onye gobo no huse, onu onye nengo bato, onye huse skye banku andi, obo wote, se die, betin ba ya. 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
1: Abe to jwa se, newspapers ni ababa mte, se, eye good board, ene royal good refinement, assigne contract, and asa agreement ha, omu ene ebe soni soni.
2: Yeah, you better. No.
1: Royal Gold Refining now. You Kwame, a can say a gun in India. No, then Kabe, they say, only you who call India and Kabu, so major, but didn't say you can't go baby back.
2: But that's it. Virgin,
4: Alasan,
2: Bogoria,
4: Yamia Dumboko, Otimenka.
2: Oh, okay.
4: Onze Nami Timenka, Hain Tinana, maybe Sasa, Mamma Chiao. 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And you could be punished for it. You could be arrested for it. Me pa ocho, a buying fire e levy, be a fire, be a ma.

0: If I'm told, I had to the beer. Oh, my entire parochial interest in politics, no. Na assembly bar. Ye ready, ye fire into ye. I have a letter from the Bank of Ghana. Because some way so mischievous and political, into no, I did we ban, no. Bank of Ghana issue statement, ne. But interestingly, this my two friends have not seen the Bank of Ghana letter on my issue.
1: Okay, so you see, letter from Bank of Ghana.
0: But oh,
2: immediate release. Suspension of proposed 0.75% wallet to bank transfer fee pending further consultation. Bank of Ghana. I said the Bank of Ghana informed the public that Mobile Money Fetch Limited, MMFL, has been directed to pause the implementation of its proposed 0.75% fee on direct wallet to bank transfers. The fee was scheduled to take effect on 1st of June 2026, but is now on hold to allow further consultation. This decision reflects our commitment to ensuring that any charges, any changes to charges in the mobile financial service ecosystem are introduced fairly, protect consumers, and support their financial well-being by Communications Department, Bank of Ghana.
0: Let us say a letter from the Bank of Ghana.
2: Yeah, BOG.
0: But many hey, or ye. But because that's already and fitting into the propaganda or person ye intino. Inti any ye. But radio sister see I was your letter way. Sometimes let's be fair. Putting up the two side of the story will not take away your MPP-ness. So we put it the same, the two side of the story. Oh, MTN 4, anyway, buy it. Obi anye bi, obi onwo MTN, so bi a. Yenim se, uye bank transaction, unye bi. And a Bank of Ghana, susu di ni diaba. Uye ta fair arrangement na. And unche se wabe dani NDC ni. You
3: only be testy waters.
0: You see what you are doing to yourself. Maybe I'll talk Ghana for MTN for Neddy Adebi Barbon. Mamin control any charges and levies and fees of anybody of any company in this country and for parliamentar yen jin too. You must know that. Be if you are buying crap as well, Joe Tax Cra, as I buy new co parliament. I buy or no or Joe be a taxi so person or G. Alasan taxa, and as a person G radio community taxa, and as be a by person G the tax piano, it must be approved by parliament. So anybody who sits and is ignorant of that, now or better now, MTA, yes, a be a normal person, yes, because I don't see if you should more and I say consultation money, a buy yeah, and I say Bank of Ghana, a shamu, so a yeah, but I Alasan. One of them says, I was so that I'm afraid platform B, Gibbs, no, and a controlling banks, no. It's obey to me a transaction from your own bank account to another bank account. Mm-hmm. It attracts charges. Would you credit card, Koyisika? It attracts charges. Ninina, tell justice, Ninina, woho. 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My name is Awatia.
2: So, mobile money is a separate,
0: separate entity.
2: From the
0: say, MTN. Yes, Oma ye say, Oma high fee away mobile money no from MTN.
2: Mm-hmm.
0: It is a separate entity in ASRD we are. It means say, they must go through the laws of this country. Mm-hmm. Luckily for us, Ababonti, Bank of Ghana, who and with a sharp thing, or my reality, or my catch, almost say they have no authority. As you put it on wood, before you bet me, you know, you must consult. Iti eno die wo ho. Minim so transfer sika from your bank wallet into your Momo account. A bank for no moti sika na.
3: Lastly,
0: okay.
3: Bank wallet.
2: From bank.
0: Bank account.
2: Bank account. Last time we have been now.
0: Aha.
2: Any time we zoom out to buy things, it is. Aha.
0: How much did you go on the board? Did you have 40 bay? You see, they are also a bank. I'm not allowing you some years at the end of my year. So they are doing it.
3: Any year
0: inter transfer,
3: any say.
0: Yes.
3: Bank, you know,
0: who said.
3: You said
0: the old day. Aha. Say, I'm not
3: MTM.
0: Ono su
3: a bank.
0: Ono
2: su
0: a bank.
2: Ah, for now, they can't come with you.
0: They can't come with you.
2: Yeah.
0: But before be yes sir now only me say be affect you customers no. Bank of Ghana must know because omo omo aka no omo so Bank of Ghana na mo omo hu e mo omo.
2: Thank you.
0: It be slam wa. Some information need disinformation omo man no. Omo si Bank of Ghana so dey na sin. Obi any ho or juice I sika no from when and to say Bank of Ghana be mo omo to me say omo nje.
2: Doc. Thank you.
4: Yeah, na da se pa.
2: And misinformation and disinformation as they come here.
3: Disinformation.
2: What is the meaning of disinformation?
0: Okay. When they say information now, what they mean? When they say any no
2: credit. Until say, Bank of Ghana for all the countries are one premier. On the other hand, you are saying,
0: if
2: I say,
0: this, I say, you can say, what it means is that you were on the no say at the amount.
3: No,

0: The plan 0.75 fee on direct wallet to bank transfers, which was originally scheduled for June 1st, following public backlash.
1: Good.
2: So the Allah Mamun
3: too. That was us when.
2: Allah
3: was Omu direct state of
0: government
3: there.
0: Direct bank.
3: Please read here. Omu for public bank. Omu for this is
1: beyond
3: that.
1: Allah.
3: Reason and say for further consultation.
1: I am. I just say, Bank of Ghana ni mubi. Bank of Ghana any mubi. Bank of Ghana kasi oni mubi ya obwa. Because me bato team. Already meet me in some other name of them. Bank of Ghana let an eye kind yano to say or see almost suspended.
0: Yes.
1: Which means he said one more dinko mobiasi. And walk at once almost suspended because of I backlash be a bemo until say mba near twa to anyamaso. Because me nida. So we bet me a ba all out so me con ma kwa koye. Bank of Ghana for letter no mudi ba yeno. At all say, omu kume unku de be home dear see, yang omu de boy any. Na ma fo na sha sia kasa ana ebu aka omusim and this vocal ya na omode sa ne mane ma no eba ana to so die no so oba abontin no ba be catch say e omo obi ma force misleading ne say ade akwazi kan ye free phone isu eye messenger MTN for dia ba enti no eye misleading na through the phone and what kind enti what makes it misleading. I never know money you're misleading.
0: The misleading.
1: Oh, me patch on. I know now about saying misleading. Any issue? Ita kosi kasano. O kasa abat.
3: But Doc, of all people, kept quiet as you said on the other.
1: Because
0: of Doctor Ayedi, you're threatening me. Doctor,
3: do you understand the word threaten?
1: He said the right thing. As someone was you cry, you know, and you're misleading. Who mislead you? What can you cry? Who cry? Who be crying? Who be crying? Who be crying? Who be not until the time. MTN for beba as it canter message be beba
3: and
1: the action no not as a message now because it can 100% correct.

0: Ghana test will be on. Bank of Ghana for some more woman can dear. I afterthought. Because already no, who said your woman says a woman seminar. I do a more canning in an essay. Empty and for a woman to a mubasi. Nayan sanction your mumuka cra. San Omuka. Which means to say, empty and for no chassis or muya sansas, you know, or Matia woman also, a mama momu green light, you know. Let an baby and who are almost to say, you know, she. So be ready poison be a chassis any more she. Bank of Ghana no only mubi. And one man who can say, ah, me but your letter, no, chassis. When you because already a first paragraph, second paragraph, meaning I know, a chassis almost suspended. Almost suspended. Not just idea when you be a red and occasion and suspended.
1: Ah,
0: idea when you be no. Never.
1: Or be to be a dear financial institution of wrong for you. Ah, I'm going to do a state of what they say. We say as to what we're going to know. Stop and suspend your friends.
0: And Tibono, I was saying, come with me and you're correct, send for Nayana. And I was saying, we used to stand warning. Say, be a dear no, your mom, who quiet, and I'm more than who pay a quakoya. Now, Bank of Ghana will not sit aloof for certain and certain things.
1: And I'm not going
0: to be a big one. Oh, that'd be, but maybe I'm a class, a woman in movie. I mean, the woman in movie, I think, say afterwards, no, on Baba be respond. A dear, a year misinformation and a year misleading. Oh, Ghana, and a dear press way, or much like Ghana, yeah, that guy out way. I'm not saying Ghana.
1: That guy.
0: Yeah,
1: so, that guy
0: should have said. I'm not saying Ghana. I'm not saying Haptel. Dr. Baumiadia. I don't know misinformation. I don't know what's saying. I'm not saying what I'm saying. But now what I'm saying, I'm saying what I'm saying. 3 months to grab. Because I don't know what I'm saying. What I say? Oh, yes. Oh, I said 3 days ago. I'm not saying what I'm saying. Haptel, Dr. Baumia, who could trust my ECG, a coffer Haptel. Now, what in it, dear? I sent all the ECG for the Akumomo, and yet, who produce half false information when you are the Magana for? And I'm about the church, I dare a friend of misinformation, and Mr. Deban, dear Bemo. I'm not about the same. I don't see any, my dear, no see woman. If you know I'm moving through the Ghana for no, when I was a mushe, the more idea of misinformation was a misleading comment. I'm over here, my uncle for when I was misleading Ghana for and yet the Aquasica and I said, yeah, let an air with the Bank of Ghana for me to a tree and no matter what you want to crack a radio by say, we'll be in Concojai. Say, he love your bar, he love your quava.
1: Doc, I mean, I say, Doctor, because she done so. Former regional communication director, now national coordinator for the PWDs. Yonko. Yeah.
2: Bank of Ghana, any 11 months and 7 days, any ISCA. And it is scanning the account for NLE 590 mobile at the amount, say. So, when you schedule your Kakoma, 11 for attending, I didn't know. Joining NLE 590 mobile. The only one mobile phone we could not look at us be home, MFCHE will be our old team of phone. I know that is 59. Vian to us, 590 mobile, and I may come for Eddie. My old phone, I know I dial and I say, Odo, home, Eudemuna 959#. *959# now the home room number be a boat in Biano, Chagum, date of birth for age will be BR, Chimian, sir. 2 show womb, 3 show be bia womb, we try and just say a chemum you know no padye and a padye no estati free and a pa when it say no as I say no with chuguma emo non compare moon na yet a draw no assistance so now we do know you see we are now the you 10% tight if we so another I cannot sign the goose when you mere don't long go chip pepe na and so you know you are the channel sand the goose of an hour you never bow 590 mobile the woody I down say my green so when if you do what you won't come a grown no say when if you do what you Unka hon, enye wa gro, we ye bono, ye bono life, ewo GTV mu bia, enye bihwente keta, 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
3: Allah,
1: I'm Zama Baba View.
3: Made you so
1: good. Ghana, and now our president, thank God, e-visa launch. South Africa, Ghana this year, on Monday, December, Abana Shebo, I promise you, say, first batch of about 300, 27th, Ayo Chinguku, on Mobabi Drew Ghana. Afi MPP minority petition Supreme Court over Nchichitana Chichire Iba kwenye yanko yako ba yako Esirin Ketia versus Aaron Edrisu
3: Wow, go crying, can you
1: wa? Hey, Masa, nankika kasebi yanche mwa
3: Ah, oh, that mean some people, some way, that guy, I had a bit with so.
1: I had him, that guy, you
3: oh,
1: I'm in Chiang, boss.
3: Some people say,
1: on our Mutaka Mubarak.
3: Oh, boss, no, no.
1: I'm in Chiang.
3: Oh, okay.
1: Meaning, you're a lady teacher.
3: Oh, okay.
1: Okay.
3: I see.
1: What to say? Okay.
3: Yeah. Mr. Mami Fakwa Wesu and Chia Honorable Ishama Lassan. Honorable Ishama Lassan, Obedi Anasonu Ne incoming regional chairman. We mean Kasatinti, Oyobia Oye Jumapa. It was starting in Asia Hene for a Kasa. Okasa Muntina Nasama Supreme. Obekan yo aye. Nyo beti miya yesu swas.
1: M was I had the Mutimika so. An opinion we can story be a Savannah region say one why baby you go from go here on the street on the street of Bambo say from down up to national almost will be a campaign because I want to do so.
3: Okay, say a campaign. I am just telling people
1: say was that a sea any for
3: sea any for no day somewhere NDC for. And honorable Isham,
1: what is the difference between that and campaign?
3: Okay, let me finish my statement. See, Mr. Moise, I need for a draw now. More to my bama.
1: Almost you go, almost you go, almost see SL2. I see a hint here to a hint.
3: Aye, where do you be seeing him?
1: Okay,
3: now lawyer Safodu Kususu, our incoming regional secretary, Dr. Go.
1: So, who is secretary now? Now, your regional minister,
3: lawyer come. Dr. Go, lawyer come. Yes, we entry Abamano. Now, on also, and be DN. Media Mummy and Union are dear by quite down my comma super air the welfare and the well being of the grassroots. For me, that's my weakness.
1: The welfare and the well being
3: of the grassroots.
1: Yeah. That is the base.
3: That, which base? please. Hey, I mean,
1: I don't know.
3: No.
1: I don't know. Abro mo pick up a obude be here campaign on the call round aye a friend saying aha us on the launch 4th of next month yeah abro nice pick up and here is your nice ceremony pan on we launch here
3: and omo am asem omo ne omo parent party asem why base
1: we
3: But you know my stand about parties breaking away from their mother party. Wouldn't
1: yeah.
3: Me, who said they be a and you'll be beer near bet me satisfying in the party. So because you are not satisfied, what's my breaking away? You know my stand. Me, I'm not, I don't tolerate those things. Oh, me tolerate it. Qua,
1: young qua,
3: it's me, dear, be a now name me, some supportive base for what? Oh, Obiano con competitive competition. Well, lose you. I was in my court party. So, and you won't
1: tell the man, himself, no me can so at the party.
3: Oh, Akaho, or Pesica. Dr. Mahmoud Baumi and Miss Kebi or the Mano.
1: Ladies, well,
3: Umbra. I didn't see Miss Runana.
1: No, I can't so soon.
3: I'm sorry, Umbra. Yet, I can't get a point to me being a non Cassay because of Pesica. Sicanus, you have a Mano. It's a way you call the base. Only be a competition when we near. What's about to make my got to me party?
1: Virgin
3: party. Yes, my brother.
1: Where they are, you will call enough for them.
3: No problem. Allah.
1: You,
3: South Africa for Munim Yansa. South Africa for Sebi Sebu, Jimmy Abatom.
1: I'm so in general.
3: Oh, okay. Okay, South Africa for Nibia.
1: Very good.
3: Omunim Yansa. No Munim Bibia, Omu free. They have no idea what their history is. Omunim Senya, other African countries, Ebuomo. Ebedu time, be Nelson Mandela, your man a Ghana passport to move around. Because woman who saw your South African near on be dinewu, so we gave him a Ghanaian passport. We gave him money.
1: Yes, sir, he has once been a Ghanaian before.
3: Thank you.
1: Because don't when you get a Ghanaian passport.
3: Thank you. Just because near person or these guys in who send a bayo to kwanya abrofui and koyene boni, we tinya koyene your person oye. Nigeria, our big brother, the monies they gave to support the ANC. And to end apartheid in South Africa, the South Africans who are the black people there, they have no idea how their history was formed. Enti na ne, omu nimnyansa enti ne bi numu, omekaso mo pamu omu nye numu omu ye Africans from another country. But they shouldn't worry. MTN is a South African company. They are here. Do you know what Nigeria for omu ye omu shop right no? Omu a boy omu shop right. Mom says ceremony am nyina.
1: Nigeria
3: for. O dey up go go. YouTube here bro. Nigeria for the who say yeah very calm people.
1: Oh.
3: Yeah, you bun chemfu. You bun
1: you tolerate.
3: You tolerate near ma up to certain say chafa sudia.
1: Yes.
3: And obo who say Nkrumah kan say the Ghanaian is slow to anger. The way he is angry. No weapon can stop the Ghanaian. Yes. So yeah, they also say you found who be say, but the Nigerians they are giving it to them. Omo timi komo embassy no kwa no mo pema me no kwa na abono.
1: And I say let me tie Titus Glover.
3: Hmm.
1: I say you kwa say omo mining companies now they say we have list in so.
3: Yes.
1: The president.
3: Omo na go first young media.
1: When we renew bill.
3: Yes.
1: We have been phone in now dey cause
3: so. Yes. But none of them MTN so mo nkasa. Stand big bank. They are not talking. Eh, South Africa company, Absa Bank, they are South Africa company.
1: There's empty and crown, President Nankasa crown. Oh, sure, because you won't.
3: What's in America? I say, ah, South African president, yes. You see? It's a cana, a becanapa. It's a Nigeria for months, so on Nigeria. Empty and form, they have no place in Nigeria. they are struggling in Nigeria. That's why Ghana dey omo jeje omo ye we wa no. But then tin e ba sa. What to kai ba? So we have about 5,000 South Africans in Ghana. So should we also ask them that go to your country and go and visit your country? We are allowed to travel. That's why we have visas. We are here crying, sisters here crying there. Free entry
1: for African countries.
3: For African countries, do you know why we are doing that? We see ourselves as one.
1: Yeah.
3: Say, I am Rafuna Abed divided here.
1: Kwame Nkrumah said it.
3: Yes. Mm-hmm. Yet independence. Kwame Nkrumah general was it Ghanaian's independence is meaningless.
1: Unless
3: it's linked to the total liberation of the African continent. Beshomo. Me who saw Babina and him didn't say you should go and fix your country. Na me bizaw say.
1: Na ka say your problem hana.
3: Na oh, e na me ka tell us say.
1: And say musu go forward the ministry.
3: And you know what they are doing? Omo pam wo wi anu mako wi a oni am akron fon kwa. South Africans, I wish I can speak English. So you hear what I'm trying to tell you.
1: But shouldn't you?
3: Eh?
1: Kachi.
3: Omo pam wo wi anu mako stop no mako wi a oni am. E yes omo dey hear dwuma o. They go and steal. But Yam ya drum, a bain say me dish ye om wohono. Meet me show musa. Ti present mamma say wow person we South African. Even though some kobe person muny na kwa mube ba but won't mean for so. And no the present mean for so.
1: Mm-hmm.
3: But omu ombe bany nano. President are making sure say omis or china 300 of them as expected to
1: more 303 badges.
3: Okay. Now ye me deni say president do omu bano. On jo musa. Wow, baby, call me mouk sika every month. Be on the mouth stappings. So, be the show. Wow, per se, yes, she juma mao. No, I buy no be she juma na mao. And son of a jaro stappings, name my bet. Auntie, so be ye juma.
1: You want temper and keko for don't buy.
3: Allah. So, I buy every month. Be a woman scant. So, be who say, what mom pay juma no, or be making sure so be set you up. Na bibi ayo ke mo amuni bebe ti na ban be pe bebi amamo ate atena wo awo ebusua odun kran a on be ma o case ka na so be ma ka e de wa ko ebusua fie na aban ahwe wa every month a me show sa anto se wo be gina wo nan so hairdressers no ne o mo amu ye makeup ne asifo no aban be show mo na wa set your mo up. So these are the package aban eya mo mo iti wa o pese o ba no abain edi obeba wa tra plane ticket we be a plane wo ha ochina edi omo nyina. I'm just hoping say they will not change their mind when him say nipa de ofu say wo ba na chi na bibia ni na chi a ya ne ba no edi
1: bi wo ehye mo
3: o tu kwan kra busu afon tin nka cha papa sabo ba ukro mo na wo enku
1: what you say
3: it be the make na say abain ye na famu de nipa na ono so wo ho no and soon yen afemu die so beba abant me for so and may repeating no abant me for so but this our South African brothers we must boycott everything South Africa me nyam po kana no me
1: kwai yes but that's
3: me kwai mtn for one come
1: me that's say
3: pull raw up abeg
1: no say me nyam na ye twa dog
0: uko twa unti me nyahwi uko pede ho
3: say bibia o be against
0: me nya against na uko here who say who said it incitement.
3: Oh,
0: yes, I'm telling you. Incitement. I never. And I'm also crown one casa crown one casa. Who knows who we are? No, how many South Africans? About for one month, two office me no be pay.
1: I had the money.
0: All of them are money. A human money. I said again. I'm for. Oh,
3: Uti.
0: Now, but
3: they are not working for companies. So they are doing their own business.
0: Oh, yes, Uti. Yeah, make an say. Hello.
3: They are doing their own business.
0: Meet us here. Then make an say.
3: We so no ba or minus a ba in my mwa. Now be see company. Most of your employees must be Ghanaians.
0: I don't think America say.
1: Okay.
0: I don't think America say who inside nipa. So I like to form it. We move on. Number one, go buy ra. Swap right. No money. Idea. Go here. Never basa. Any kwa say if you are no ba. Who ruling party? No. I obey. But obey can be biachi. We say any one but treno. 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
1: wa waka se you leave your own
0: ah what as sanity so
1: dog bre
0: obi be chema obi be chema ma what I say, but no point. But Obi be chem said we zipe. Just say who do say? Obi be oh, so so my kasa oh.
4: Obi ko IMF.
0: Oh, wow. 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
0: 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Ana mo anga sa interior minister so mo nu visa o mo drugs
1: what say
0: oh
1: 6000
0: I get one drugs
1: every four eh on drugs
0: I had that
1: na mu two eh mental
0: drugs ana make say na drugs
1: but said you anga drugs na mo what say
0: and institution
1: you what mental
0: mental I'm say na just be bin so na confirm mental ne ba eti no o na pio and we say baby e prefer ko yin dia and this is for pio wa wo hwe mu a say dia de ne ko no anya dia e be fa baby a sa wa say we de no mo na mo ma yeta say say mo na mo ma yeta say say o me ka sa mi so me say dia me coming na ne say yes ya koye ya friend say o mo ko o mo kwa koye medicals o nya wa no pen che mu ana
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0: 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But who cried me record? I was just like, ah, they are stealing our sleep. They are staying in good houses. Look at the mansions. They are all for foreigners. Hey, who now will be here? I'm a friend saying, I'm a friend saying, I'm a friend saying, I'm a friend saying, I'm a friend saying, I'm a friend saying, I'm a friend saying, I'm a friend saying, I'm a friend saying, I'm a friend saying, I'm a friend saying, I'm a friend saying, I'm a friend saying, I'm a friend saying, I'm a friend saying, I'm a friend saying, I'm a friend saying, I'm a friend saying, I'm a friend saying, I'm a friend saying, I'm a friend saying, I'm a friend saying, I'm a friend saying, I'm a friend saying, I'm a friend saying, I'm a friend saying, I'm a friend saying, I'm a friend saying, I'm a friend saying, I'm a friend saying, I'm a friend saying, I'm a friend saying, I'm a friend saying, I'm a friend saying, I'm a friend saying, I'm a friend saying, I'm a friend saying, I'm a friend saying, I'm a friend saying, I'm a friend saying, I'm a friend saying, I'm a friend saying, I'm a friend But I never quite hand was South Africa, then one is there. Tell Mom, yes, Abbas was a way out. Ramaphosa Coca said, I didn't answer so. Almost one funny was a mutant baby, Omuntino. Plain pin.
1: Jamas is also a dinner.
0: Honest, I know any day. I want to know what's out there, question. And to know so, yeah, oh, yeah, now a man the boys have a kick and room, Munja and your daddy. And now, which reporters, my own say, oh, must I teach a church to a movie. But the more won't bet you, woman, the more no voice will be a bunting. And two will crumble now to safety. No, ba, ko papa ba kwa na o kasa na e wo Ghana embassy o. O se wonya almost about 15 years. I won what na wa worry South Africa wa won ni money adade. E ti u bana so here no so be do ti aba. No aba. O man so na je wa fa won ko da no.
1: Na no
0: o do ma ba. Ya se baby ani. 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O betimi a live good. Ko ni pa be do o mu kwa bo ti da. But cars here, the bay, Oman at
1: him.
0: Oman at him. I dine near the adding Oman at him. As to be our Obequa no covisage, you know, or the Abba. And he and Shana flee, Majidis, African Union, Ancasano, Oman Trasi, no Muninkoma, Oman Yosana,
1: Akosichi,
0: Obasa, do be up and oya dia. As I said, dear, Principal Royano, Obetes, you know,
1: I'm not saying. I'm watching. Akaba. Shapumbo,
2: dear. I must say, yeah.
1: I'm going to say,
2: I'm going to say, my form for any constituency for any region, or my Yaja to say, Omra me dear, and say, part in the Bobren Nijina BSSiano, or no, his sisters will be dear him as original charm of Ritima Boa, Ama party, no, a fan to my pa, a dear friend, maybe a charm of Coca will be a manager. Now, for his mind, is a realness, my main chairman, Daniel Kokumanza, the fantastic DKM, and maybe will be a Michiano. Na Minchia Minion and AJ Perez, senior baby Obia Michia. And maybe any say, you know, I don't know, I'm saying, no, come on, Aqua,
1: yeah. You were Chasicero Hall, you were South Africa for the Euro Hall, and Evisa, so Bianca,
2: oh, Bianca. But you know something, Evisa owns and some Dr. Mahmoud Baumian at the bio. Oh yes, I gave you a movie piano. It was implemented or initiated by Dr. Mahmoud Baumia because you could see that the right times are MDC for a year and they are giving a praise to the Ghana card in relation to the e-visa system. And we could believe that, or we could all attest to this, that MPP time and Dr. Mahmoud Baumia say e-visa, no, it has been initiated. Ah, even Odo Ghana card ni drew baby are not accepted. But then this is for the 2 foot trouble Ghana for any say, and yano cre. Now, yen yai Ghana card is some near Fancon Cotodo Kunanya day. In here, preachy Ibisa, near preachy Ghana card, seven, and this is for Zia day, a candocono, a hum assem. Oh, yeah, no more candocono assem. And then the Kobaya no Mababu who say, and no cre, dear cano. Then there was this ECC lecture who say, and no cre, dear cano. Then there was this ECC lecture. It was this Ghana card and Otimi Dinya Assessa or the Babu do Ghana Asumbium. So Visano and this is for Omunim Homachi, Ombaba Toast, the Timmy Biania will swam the mana, Obejai Swana, the Banya Sanity, Sabi, Ebertum Penny for Sani, the Yumuno. And Untina, no, maybe on Matuano, I say, a patabri brabo, Mom Domsako, no Majamu, and then now some zip line on Mukemno, because no one knew how to maintain it, how to make it work. Because I had my catcher say no, drone near the Korean man who will die. Later, number who say, a boy, man, Cassa, Bombay, when you want a ferry, any team you want to me, and number became. Radama.
4: And I'm going to call the next topic at Chichi and your monitor. At Chichi and the Amira, Mekai 2025, Emerald John Dramani Mahama, His Excellency, you're sworn in. And I made this statement, say, Ebro almost 30 years, no, they are developing or they are initiating something called culture of silence. And then this for the other, and the back room, they say, come here, say, national issue, won't you come once? Assembly, no, whole crew, I say, come once in a year, because what can I need about a Friday? Ako, it's yes, John Dramani Mahama, His Excellency. MPP can then say, Yama claim my freedom of speech, no, be at me can I be. I didn't take Chroma say, and I.

0: Adema, the new Patriotic Party MPP, one, and I'll call Honorable Daniel Kwaku Mensah, the camp, Team DKM.
1: DKM.
0: That's Regional Organizer Postal. What do you want to do? I'm Dan Kambua Team, aka Bombay the Pope. Bombay, I'm more how we will be. Now, in the 7 minutes, so 1 minute point of 4 will be.

0: na ni se me da so wa me ni pon da fo de unia no nyina be obi e nyina ba beta wachi ti cho kuma tu ye mwai ya wachi ti cho kuma tu ye mwai ya
1: e visa eh mo na mo di bio anya mo na mo di bio ye de ya launch that is it we have not said anywhere Christ say ye na ye di buy it we have not said we have just launched the e visa it is amuna mo sha as here ya continue and eh boni say you continue what you have you started
2: no
1: ah you are asking us to continue your agenda 111 enye sana moka it is a nurse here bo the e visa bani ya continue ah enye abaso body kura na odi ma ban no so what is the problem o see by I can't see zip line because zip line was just wasting the taxpayers money but I'm telling you honestly why did we tweak cancel his visa why ask yourself why did we tweak cancel his visa say if it is about near bahumud ba omia de buy na cancel cancel why did we cancel his visa we saw that the zip line contract was just money in misuse everyone say until the audit report abba forensic audit report on the All African Games abba utia
0: so they spent extra $40 million
1: on
0: avoidable cost
1: yo it's what we will talk about that
0: yeah
1: no no yeah yeah no na make but yeah after na buy na no release yet abai be address no wama public na hu we say yeah audit report be ba yeah ma public no e kan now let me go to me say we are arresting them and free speech is under attack the first people who made free speech are more attacking free speech and your president Kufu when my dear president Kufu nanado ye president Rollins nani yere yari and not throw letter emma president Kufu at that time so me yere yari mumbwa me na minya visa ni omo on be ka me ho na me fa me yere nko abrochiri na onko sa onko ji ayare sa when my dear president Akufo Addo then the then attorney general when him let our trauma president Rollins or say let adumo or say eh eye won won kra say wo bisa mo a we free ye ho na wo sori a wo kwa mononi a wo ka chere ye president or ti so ye incompetent it's because of that it is someone now open here for my da and one so so enye present kufu I am here no dey mao it is in the constitution what you do for a former president but Akufo Addo ni nanado at that time decided that because the Rollins and criticize you omuntino any sane niamma ne dey omfa ma no omu yi ni omu stripping of all the benefits the privileges who can say am no after that role is too quiet on a popular stand. After that role is too quiet, one fan the back. To the sense of more role is here to more say, even embassy car, I can find the year call hospital crown, or more catch an embassy driver and someone fan him call. It's embassy driver and I can find a car, and we UK, and drive him a mini call hospital. And then mom because ya team will be uncle for being to know, or be attacking free speech. Rollins caucus, a criticizing Kufu Keke. And Nutino Kufoko kwa pie or tibida. A kufo do tro letter tintinti. Say any of privileges room. Saw kaseti idea your privileges you can farm obium. When the privileges are something in the constitution.
0: You're 2 minutes.
1: It minia munjaika sao. 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Look at you people. Today you have the audacity to be talking to us. So yeah, chemo. Obi obe threatening president be a yeah, but channel. Opa radio isu. Not

0: President Mahama. Member Yacho. Yes, I will tell you honestly. What did the President Mahama tell me on phone? Catch a President Mahama, say President Mahama, Utikono on phone. Catch a Zaniri Tusu on phone. Who did not tell me as a person on phone? But if you threaten a sitting president, it doesn't have to be only Mahama. Any president to be over, but if it's a MPP president, crowd threatening, I bet you. And now, Kabasin Telly. Oh, me, I call me 1 minute. Now, Kabasin Telly say, Basin Telly say, Kase President Baumia, now former President Baumia, no or no or report. Any, what am I saying? I'm going to catch you here. Mom is replying. No. What's the President Mahama or your insanomni or your drunkard or no whiskey every time be a insane kitan or ordinam. And yes, your mom will reply, say, Nippon, I'm going to eat pork. What can I say? We're pork. I don't have to eat it. Some of us are not to eat it. Why didn't you arrest Basin Telly at that time? And I may catch them, MP before I'm going to MP before social media for say, I catch them, say, yes, I'm going to who did the President Mahama tell me, be a new about you? Who the upper did not attend from an opaque, or say, we are on for who? But who threatened President Mahama or anybody for that matter? Even Alassane Ouattara has some threats. Alassane, anybody who threatens you must be arrested.
1: Prince, not, that's why.
0: Even for the president, for you to threaten a president,
1: good. Good. Prince, no, no.
2: What do you mean? What do you put three? What does it? What do you say? You can't some HN and Ado. And I don't say I'll be pure for my whistle. Never some no Mukaya. So Mukra President, Mukwa, and Yashi. Young Kuno, Mankasa, Motim was as that all. No Mukasa and some movie. And I want to all because we'll be 13. Mama said, but Mama. Why will be treating now? They're very busy. But you know, that was the own fan tune now. When you, if I tell, oh, I'm so what they have for now. If you are not there, tell me now. I'm a mature film. I was saying, I'm going to tell. Oh, but you about to tell them how, and I'll treat him, I'm a very much. And I tell, well, then why? What do you want? Why? What do you want? Why? What do you want? I bet you do. Why? What do you want? If I would buy you, what does it? What is it? Solomon, omu nyina okuomu fire squad for no reason. I'm a democrat. I say what if I 50 to the akoto wakodua ayi akodua amango. I can home. But me pass say obi abedi wanim. Na yam fire respect me obi a odi anim dia. I don't know no one kitchen microphone ye. Enema okuomu ohun nyina for nothing. For nothing ala. I can't number 48 junu be fire. What is not some day am me come your account number 48. Allah who number the fire? Obia who was says can fit any piano? What they call commercial bank? And go for 2 million gubola so. Busa mpeni for o kroma ni akancho. Who obi about to create me but bone dey you tree ho. O sika for who ya hia ni out me kwani o sika ni dem. E o efie because sika for no toilet me no. Ha ho. And some from be dey o kroma bi ni.
1: Doc
2: abutre. Na be ka sema be ka one is asem.
1: Doc.
2: What is he talking about, Allah?
3: You see how he's.
2: No man of it. Me insult him. But mumu pesa mu feeling God sir. Mumu dia mu ya honest people. Allah, they say that time number one man fear butchaba. Liman, na liman ayi be friend say liman ato cars bi a wode be cheche. Me papa no the 404 aba ye ngub kan bi o. Omu be join wires. E wo fear nanim ha anu ye tu kan ko ye. Ye hu bi o. 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What is no kwana mumu fani mam. E kwa ye fast we din ko for fast o. 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
2: Yes. 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
1: Thank you.
2: Not wa, not the nipa terms ah. Let me free president and others who are useless man. Who we are? What's about the catch them say Obi can be beaten Mahama. Okay. Now we can say a proper job Mahama.
3: Threaten Mahama.
2: Threaten Mahama. Well,
3: you
2: cannot do
3: that. You like? I want you to know. Threaten Mahama.
2: Mahama.
3: If you like, threaten Mahama.
4: Are they all your number show no? I don't know why he's behaving like that. You know, we don't do it like this.
3: My brother,
4: this is not the first time I look at you. And this interaction, we can do more than that. You have to show professionalism. It doesn't show professionalism.
3: Your mouth microphone,
4: so how can we be able to interact? Oh, it's not nice.
1: The first time, what's her? But the
4: this is my second time. Crying about Kojia, but this is my first time.
5: You
4: on
5: think I care about what an MPP person says about me?
4: And we care about the useless statement that you were making. Now we're making. Do you think we care about it? You see, You can't tell me to shut up.
1: Prince.
4: You others should shut up because you are not having the floor. Alasa, I'm very disappointed in the NDC guy because how can you come and sit on a station like Sika FM and tell Ghanaian say, I am John Dramani Mahama and I started a Ghana card?
5: Is that what you heard?
4: You said that! You said someone is starting up. No, I want the other papa be a dear baby. I want to buy. You have to come and make a chair. Someone I'm going to fear such as buy. But at the end of the day, you're crying. You're crying. So, Nanya Monania no cry. It's what the other papa be a coma be a monam de buy. You're here to Monfa. Right, Edda was saying. Alas, I hope so. The man, Bram, Market DK, my younger.
1: Maybe like it's you are not a flapper.
4: So, Mamuko DK, Diana Sona, and this is for the Omoke canoe. It doesn't hold. Amira, Daniel Kokumensa, the fantastic man. He is coming as regional organizer for the MPP. Meanwhile, all him say is say there be MPP party in Edo Ashanti Regional. Nyami adun kakra campaigning for Dr. Mo. Eke kano mabum say there be a party in Bejina Brani. Say party Bejina Brani dia. Na ye him for one a boy party Jina Brani. You need your chairman. Na chairman ne juma oba be yen yewra. Koka chairman odin huko kwapia. Na juma be he will need somebody ya. Or what that commitment. That zeal. To do the mobilization to help the party. That is why Daniel Kokumensa has stepped up. And Koma Ekosu Abontini now said most of the people are saying that you heard you Daniel Kokumensa aye DK Maya and ka osefa taso ko national. But unless only bibi. Yes in penny for say your brother my both free. And the stronghold of the party, right? Aye Ashanti region. So DK trust in it trust said Debbie me ko national me Ashanti region at all. What you say? Maybe about two, maybe a Ashanti region. Maybe Jina Brani be a part in here. They didn't come in. Any sadia, my men telephie. Now me mumu raku ketchu dom. Any penny for, but me mumu chidom. Now me freedom and for mama party no. Jina Brani, oh Ashanti region. That is the main reason why it's here. Daniel Kokumensa ever as regional organizer. Mira, debi ana neka se Daniel Kokumensa. Oh, masse or baby pay be a free party no. I keep saying say he's rather losing day in that. Dr. Kwasi Jayem dance for party in penny for a dance for a Juma Daniel Kokumensa Yama party no a Ashanti region. Yeah, only a man son quanta consuance organizer before said DK Mbeba as organizer. No. Not your party no, your vote, and I see you have two about every general election, not numbers no ever form. But a more buyer as regional a constituency organizer, no, he was able to mobilize and for us to get the numbers. And then Manson Kwanta, even the last election you lose your crown, you vote in your Manson Kwanta. It was massive, unprecedented. Maybe you see that. You get it. He has served as a Musiaso, Manson Musiaso assembly member for 12 consecutive years. It tells you the kind of person you're the near ever. DKM Senior Hanemi, Emra, you're born in as FOB regional chairman for Ashanti region. That time, I keep saying, that time, not Ashanti region. FOB, constituencies are not FOB, we're still new five. But a man DK and be far seat, you know, as regional chairman, you know, he was able to combine all the 47 constituencies. Am I here, Juma Dema, friends of Baomi? I was the coordinator for Bosunke. We announced one or task the communication officer for FOB, our Ashanti region. Am I need to meet the team? Am I need communication directors? Oh, each constituency. A boabo, no, I made me a day, a year, Juma. Yeah, yeah, unless you 2024. Baby, a doctor, Mamu Baomi, maybe to be our Ashanti region, you could see the numbers. It was through DKM. And yes, Edgeman. And the boy, Dr. Mahmoud Baumia, and the MPP. And I was wrong, Mamura. Whatever, ma. Party, you may be a year 2024. You're quite election. Or printed T-shirt, ma, 2000. And my central region for. Or do you ma, Western North for. Ashanti region, cried the Nianka. Nina, Nina, Dr. Mahmoud Baumia, and the MPP, Juma. It is here, Probia, Manaba, Kappa, Kokahon. I'm not here, Juma. As close to a regional organizer, dear, let me see ye Daniel Koku Mensa Fuwa, not Enfonsona. Yeah, it is a circumstance of war. So, among come on here in Ankamu, near more DK Machidom, won't remember as regional organizer, no bar, obey my boy, alas, I'm your colony, baby. The year 2024, you will pick us the Brebu, Chroma, near Brandeno, FOB, FOB, Nina Daniel Koku Mensa, and on a toss, I pick up Nina. No, no, I say four at my party. No, see, I'm fine. Now, say, I'm this four.

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1: Feed Ghana na abain ni de ba ye no e scam. Because I'm so munya fa so bi free so. And also farmers ne say e free say omo lanchi feed Ghana. Ye nyam fa ye mfa omo e feed ye mre omo feed. 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
2: twi. 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And say say no.
3: You the
2: agric minister fertilizer Emma.
0: Yes, I don't want to see Virgin Prince, Dr. Kosiche, Nana Buache, Daniel Kosia Mwakon, Mrs. Belinda Samoa, the producer, Nana Sir Joe, and also a reward, the technical side. Today, the last of Koja Bo, Reverend Dr. Kosiche, don't quite ready, hour of hope. Never had a Dayawada, the Sensu Asia, but Ochra, so there will be the show, but a different.

0: So as I say, Nasa, na ajin semua. Hour of Hope. 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Hour of Hope. It is a blessing time. 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And God will make your life better and solid and solidified. 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With Dr. Unyame Akua Unyame Ba, Unyame Sofo, Unyame Bishop, Unyame Prophet, Dr. Kwesi Donko. He's my man. I don't know about you. He is my man. The whole Ghana, the whole Kumasi, will be in whole busy channel. But he's preaching about Christ. God bless you. Say, my dear Campbell, me did that. So don't worry about that. My name is Yao Owusu Ansah. And God bless you.
1: Then the preacher got it right when he said in Ecclesiastes chapter 9 verse 11 that the race is not to the swift, the battle is not to the strong, riches are not for men of understanding, favor is not for men of skill, bread is not for the wise, but time and chance happen to them all. Time and chance happen to them all. Then with

0: Yes!
1: Don't care if you wear that time we ask. I'm not here for me to tell you that. The whole man only conversation is there. And I'm in next one and I'll be empty. I'll put you away for 2 years. If I was here, I'll put you away. Don't put you away for 2 years. For 3 years.
2: Wow!
1: Papa.
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0: Can't see you, papa, me so out. Baby boy.
1: Baby boy.
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1: Osuro.
0: Osuro. Papa. I said you were catching a mirror and you were say. When you were a person and you were a person, you were a person, and you were a hospital. But you didn't answer me, you were a man. You were a man. You were a man. You were a man. You were a man.
1: You were a man. You were a man. You were a voice note. No mechanic, me hundred cities, no. Gadgets with you when you are into it yet. A high in your hand, Tibuli, or in $1,000 square, then you're me. I see here.
0: Papa, papa, papa.
1: Hey, what a God!
0: So, this one did the pictures of Sunday here.
1: I'm going in here.
0: I'm going in here.
1: To God.
0: No, papa, the way you are, dear, no, I'm not going in here. How about the show, Diana? I said, I'm going to go to the house.

0: Tommy Susan Mo, and Tommy Susan said, Nami Mo, be an experience, and now my other from the server from, and the man can't add me so I let you be. But it just dawned on me, because pressure I'm up from front of an abyss is a man, young woman. Now, the orcas have been in the papa.
1: Aye, papa, we knew it. We knew it. And I'm talking about this, papa, my baby. Papa, I'm here, I tell you, give me a new unit here. Ah, I'm touching a few things, you know, I'm talking about it, you know.

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2: Russian. Oh, Empire Rocket. I'm a rocket. I'm a rocket. I'm a rocket. I'm a rocket. I'm a rocket. I'm a rocket. I'm a rocket. I'm a rocket. I'm a rocket. I'm a rocket. I'm a rocket. I'm a rocket. I'm a rocket. I'm a rocket. I'm a rocket. I'm a rocket. I'm a rocket. I'm a rocket. I'm a rocket. I'm a rocket. I'm a rocket. I'm a rocket. I'm a rocket. I'm a rocket. I'm a rocket. I'm a rocket. I'm a rocket. I'm a rocket. I'm a rocket. I'm a rocket. I'm a rocket. I'm a rocket. I'm a rocket. I'm a rocket. I'm a rocket. I'm a rocket. I'm a rocket. I'm a rocket. I'm a rocket. I'm a rocket. I'm a rocket. I'm a rocket. I'm a rocket. I'm a rocket. I'm a rocket. I'm a rocket. I'm a rocket. I'm a rocket.

0: Psalms the whole, hey. 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A bonum in out of her. Let everything that has breath praise the Lord. Madia Humibia, Madia Kaumia, in Yuradia, Muni Euradia, praise the Lord. This is the Gaiton 9.5, and it's time for our food. And it has already been the Gaiton 9.5. A brother that tells what you know, but so many know, think me, you know, any of you know, you're born in Nina, Nessana, watch it. Do you know Neda Etoso in Siana is Akada Bakuni Akona Wajia Etoso at Yunubaku? Yabu Nanina, Yanamakumako, Hania Dianansia, 146 days. But for his grace,
1: this far by grace.
0: But for his grace,
1: this far by grace.
0: Sankanya Domua,
1: Pempensuia,
0: Sankanya Uradia Domua,
1: Pempensuia,
0: no possibility, you be anyone, Sam Pempensuia. You and I have gotten here by the grace of God, and we thank him for grace, we thank him for mercy, we thank him for the availability of all the blessings, his awesome presence, his provisions, his protection, his preservation. Yadana se one unto ni akati as a form you should not send any onya niawaye yedia yadana se Ebenezer, and you respond thus far the Lord has helped us. Ebenezer,
1: that's far the Lord has helped us.
0: Baby, you ready? Abu and Abedune. 4:26 is the time in the studio here. On Sikai 9.5. None of them who's made you know in here. Are you need a sober? How of you? A dinner that's all. Are you question on what and sister? Who bet me a friend? Ready? Aqua. Many was suffer. William. Oh, who's with Jesse? Anyway.

So we have a reverend here, we have a brother here, and we have the Lord servant here. All right, Israel, we are DJ Bullet. Ole Sini Boot. Ole Sini Boot. Ole Sini Boot. And I'm watching a Yamunga. I'm watching a Kabian Weber Copan Crono. Oh, far from Sabama Police at Chip. I'm watching a Pancrono crying in us. That's what we say. Hey, and okay, if I try a CM movie, and you'll be out. Get in the picture of my police in Fonina. Get in the picture of my police in Fonina. Yet the Amma driver says the driver wouldn't have picture him. The beast and I give you. Yes, I'm a quiet now come. And the only thing I said, Sabbath. Go far from Swan. The Sonu said to Chase will be and walk up and crown. Last year. We found all services. Oh boy. And we'll be busy as Papa, please, why not? Nibakrono, what do you know? He has a head to do that. On one guy's end, you know. We are live on Facebook. We are live on TikTok. Facebook. It's Sika FM 895 Live. Sika FM

How are you? We are live on TikTok as well. And TikTok is ev.dr.agwesidonko. Everybody's there. DJ Bulan is seated. 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

0: dum TikTok light no. 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Won 90 won no ma dum no. Jesus, Radio, why are you? Now, made me phone a C charge. My co program, my banner, you made me phone a C charge. Extension plug in it by my bed. And I'm the phone a C charge. Sam, I'm a plug in the baby, I'm the charge. 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
0: fo na dum ana me sa ana me dum na me this charge ana me so so it's 84.55 light no bedroom light no bedroom light no bedroom mama what TikTok a pan so when you know more light no be call off TikTok krum you bedroom or light 5 p.m. and you above 4.55 what do you be out what do you see so be out now doing domino and you make us above 4.55 shaz yes and woo free TikTok kukurum wako Facebook kukurum 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
1: Obon pa shin yam.
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0: Yes Lord.
1: Na wa ma yande ye ho.
0: Korabada.
1: Sro se wo humo bro engusun kasama yen.
0: Yes Lord.
1: Wa ho din emedi hene wo jumadie so.
0: Yes Lord.
1: Ipija wa kwa ehye won sa.
0: Hallelujah.
1: Se de wo din ye da bia no ene enye mro so.
0: Yes Lord.
1: Yes sro wo se onye nsrama tiefo.
0: Yes Lord.
1: Onye nsrama ahwefo.
0: Yes.
1: Na ye ya ye wo han so onye nsrama ne mayen.
0: Yes
1: sro wo se wo tu me emre tu me
0: 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Yes, Lord.
1: Na ye de ye ye in
0: Jesus' name.
1: With Jesus Christ.
0: Hallelujah.
1: Amen.
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0: 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And I have 3 minutes. 3 minutes of praise. I have 3 minutes. It's a new babu no talk to talk. Talk to talk. Hey, you 3 minutes. 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And you what? 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

0: adoma no e ka me wo sugu o mo so kran kran kran ya wie sa ma ajuma ni so mo ana mo na ma ni mo ni na so mo fu ma ajuma ni so ana mo nu se e friend say area ana da bi friend ko se apostle ye Ruth eh region na wa apostle ra say area I'm say area. Area apostle me boa. And apostle of Abbas line, I'm more yes, I had no more yes. Ruth Buame. A Methodist young man in them. Ruth, apostle, so area, area head. Area head is one apostle. And what Abbas line? Area is a number of districts. And did you order, I don't know. So on a apostle. Medasi. And every apostle I banam we had them with. So again we be to nothing. Annabelle. Tears of Papa Matanasi. Or team two said it was what nasty. Baby, I do a bit in Kaibo. Announcement. Man can't tell them, say, in preaching, you hear how they sound here. Yeah, announcement, you answer, and you're preaching. Teacher, chaplain, IDP, Papa, please, what's the name of the area apostle? You've been introducing our Betty. Into Bomodi and Etnas, and me, Mamma, when you know, Mumra, them. Mopa, Moba, so that Montanassi, nominating Nam, me Banto, assets, Moria, so be any anymore. O be any, O Mamma, Abbott, when you know, be angry at them. O Guni Penu Masadodo. Montanassi. You bet you in Kaibo. Also famous. I know an elder who does this every time. It's a Ruth. What's it when you married me? They are married to be as I know. So for Chelsea, I'm going to transfer. Why? Transfer. I saw for a mood, but sorry, no more. Sorry, no more. Cover. More come when I saw many be yes, I know. Transfer. So for Chelsea, transfer. You bet you in Kaibo. You bet you in Kaibo. Brother Amos, you about your Yawa Dani Fiada in Kabo. Did you?
1: Baba Pacho Medasi. Na Mr. Sorry, Massa, in your company in Tien Kaiba, a bay.
0: Now, who's your papa? Wouldn't him lie or call him?
1: Na Yen Shannon, so. Young Coupon, Aya, Duma, and
0: then about your two mammy, but you. Instrumentalist, Montanassi. I don't know, Momo Badia, the animals, and where the idea? Munim time and you bet me as I have a possible pretty big global pejano, Montrasse, Tanawa, drama Tanasse. Ade, or connum de Bensu. 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Ade, Muya be Pamun in Afria, Yason, your statue, Yadin Sambo, Yadin Sambo, and so now saw Neo Cosso, open it to us.
1: But your messa da CB. 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
0: Tirut. was it one dickness knocked someone's child eh? 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Call him. But one is I saw Penny back one and I saw a day. Dickness and I saw a day. Grab was a dickness. A dickness was Adam. Adam, Church of Pentecost, Adam Assembly. Call him.
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0: ye nsia dance sofo friends say so for now here son no son say no can say Ruth the Osho assembly local assembly your friends say say no any pastor local assembly pastor the local assembly pastor no be a say your announcement that hey presiding elder hey sir and a presiding elder William emphasis daddy say your announcement we are you be tututu dtu
2: yo daddy already sure wa kwenye said here so for brother Amos edin kai kai you know we en kai bon yem papa en san so shaase ne eye asorin praying for mun sa shaase na said ye nyina ye nim na watwia 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
2: ok
0: Yes, na so no yan dia
2: yan dia wa
0: was it messi ma sorry and I messi myself
2: okay
0: I will build my church in dia so no yan dia and so no you yes dia you nyam dia and the software bi out here ma sorry bi amba jo to bo
2: chuchin break
0: 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And was of Kuanim.
2: Daddy, now go point sharp, and the Yabina, young Casa, young papa, Rade, Aqua, Cosidonco, and so Jumedias, and I call fire by the senior Nancy, very Reverend Henry Ampao, a CEDU. Now, some little crowd, I am then was a unstoppable favor or Duma, you see the choir, any ye, and the Yena, Yambra, Danu Yame, and Munyam, Ebisani, Ama or Duma was a what they do, me no me, Nunyamima, O Jumediasino, or Timidia Dumye, I have a sad dum, a contua dum, our dear dum, our dum, a Danu, Yame, Ebisani, now a fan and quaso, now or Dumi. 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
0: that our president elder said emphasis no kura do so chen announcement na gasem eh yani president kan man ka oje wa de ye Israel. All for the age is the time here in the studios of Sika 89.5 and it's still our food on Sika 89.5.

Now, do you know how quite we know? 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Number China, you ever heard you obese Pancrono? 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Just one can't cry. 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

0: Honey, what I'll grab you tonight.
1: Praise the name of the Lord.
0: All right, brother Amos, yes, that with you.
2: Papa, me that sena yen share juma diwe na yen kamwasem. Kwelike Phyto Clinic, Kwelike Phyto Clinic. Na uyo ba na wa wo munsem o problem woman. I wanna chinchen so I emma enkro for cancer bebre. Fibros. Fibroid how? Fibroid how? And the moon semenso how? Now, when you say we'll be over and I think, and so ever from power, and I bear man so prostrate issues, non so and also how? Well, I bear my semen also ever from one come one also just a BBR editor form. We'll be here, say we'll be to Milica, I call Quellica Phyto Clinic. When you say Ninina Mono Yaria Hodua, a Kenyanano, we'll be to me at the Adro, so per se was so etty. Now, and also Buawa, Ubitimi Edru, Quellica Phyto Clinic, Yawa Amakum O Street, Yene Amakum Fitamuna, Edinch, any moon,
0: okay,
2: Yen Tetua Plaza, a hot Nayawa. 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
3: that the way a concert mixer and you may was say wahu tutu anu ye no no insu tobre edru sui ehi bebre sasa brono na homre edi aba utie na how be say ewa soa a concert mixer and a ye kanfo di ama 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Concert Major was a world devoid of sickness.
0: How are you here?
2: Papa, Balm of Gilead Alternative Clinic Limited. Also, the address from Kwa Abba. Say, say, no, you say, you and your yedi, and your tussle, dear knee, you are burning in a new hold on a duguso, and unty, ye dear Ninina, and then summer hold on a braying. In this, a whoop per se, a chorister, seminal, a timmy echo form, umujani dear Fusani, a ye, now one more din, a timmy genepia, a be a becomeful BOG vinegar, at the amount, BOG vinegar, at the amount. And no, now would be good so the dead day. Now one num, or no, a bebua, ama, yarwa, abamu genimunano, a timmy efro, obi honsoa, not ne yamatim, on timmy and concosrana, not ever nimberimu, ninjanso, a bit me and boa, ama, we yamuno, a muandaho, not kai shannon, so said, obi a ohura man, efa, yarwa, a friend, osa, yaria, a friend, osa, and so, oh, and who be here, said, on sa, a bit me, a can be, would the goon so the dead day, not one num, yen tum. Sika Emra Sika FM Mat and X5 Plus and a Edin Chenimum and Nasa SM Filling Station Denche Mwoso and now BAM of Gilead Alternative Clinic Limited a Hona Ibenya be number obits me afre 0249 34 08 0539 86 38 38 into Yen Family Ka Enko BAM of Gilead Alternative Clinic.
0: Thank you, Yadimika Eko BAM of Gilead Alternative Clinic. 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

0: Madi ya home, Madi ya nkwamu bi ya nye urade aye. 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Thank God for bringing you this far. 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Child of God, thank him. Child of God, bless him. Child of God, praise him. Child of God, honor him. Child of God, bless him.
1: We thank you for the life. We thank you for the life. We thank you for the life. We thank you for the life. We thank you for the life. We thank you for the life. We thank you for the life. We thank you for the life. We thank you for the life. We thank you for the life. We thank you for the life. We thank you for the life. We thank you for the life. We thank you for the life. We thank you for the life. We thank you for the life. We thank you for the life. We thank you for the life. We thank you for the life. We thank you for the life. We thank you for the life. We thank you for the life. We thank you for the life. We thank you for the life. We thank you for the life. We thank you for the life. We thank you for the life. We thank you for the life. We thank you for the life. We thank you for the life. We thank you for the life. We thank you for the life. We thank you for the life. We thank you for the life. We thank you for the life. We thank you for the life. We thank you for the life. We thank you for the life. We thank you for the life. We thank you for the life. We thank you for the life. We thank you for the life. We thank you for the life. We thank you for the life. We thank you for the life. We thank you for the life. We thank you for the life. We th
0: 219 days more. Ye katre wura de se ne boss emre mu mai. 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Hebrews chapter 13 verse 5. I will never leave you nor forsake you. Shout, oh God.
1: Oh God,
0: do not leave me.
1: Do not leave me.
0: Shout, oh God.
1: Oh God,
0: leave me not.
1: Leave me not.
0: Kase wura de
1: rate
0: enya me.
1: Enya me.
0: Kase wura de
1: rate
0: enya me.
1: Enya me.
0: Kase wura de
1: rate
0: enya me fie.
1: Enya me fie.
0: Kase wura de
1: rate
0: enya me busi.
1: Enya me busi.
0: That the Lord will not leave
1: you. May you never leave us, O Lord. May you never leave me, a man. May you never leave our father, your servant, and his family. May you never leave the listener that are listening to us. May you never leave us. May you never leave us. May you never leave us. May you never leave us. May you never leave us. 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
0: Ana me kase I was to deal with 5 points, but me ye one pe. 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
0: 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One kasa kura kwenti yaupe. 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
1: amen
0: so whatever fought my fathers and mothers
1: whatever fought my mothers and fathers
0: okay yankobio whatever fought my fathers and mothers
1: whatever fought my fathers and mothers
0: shall not follow my children
1: shall not follow my children
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1: Yes, Bobby.
0: And tipo daba.
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1: Na chere se sa bebe ne si.
0: Jesus.
1: E weki secretly.
0: E hinta.
1: 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Ka yan tabara.
0: Thank you.
1: Shout every evil horn.
0: Every evil horn.
1: In my family.
0: In my family.
1: Catch fire.
0: Catch fire.
1: Shout every evil horn.
0: Every evil horn.
1: In my family.
0: In my family.
1: Catch fire.
0: Catch fire.
1: Shout every evil horn.
0: Every evil horn.
1: In my family.
0: In my family.
1: Catch fire.
0: Catch fire.
1: Catch fire.
0: Catch fire.
1: Catch fire.
0: Catch fire.
1: Catch fire.
0: Catch
1: Fire,
0: yes, Lord.
1: Every evil hope,
0: every evil hope
1: in my family,
0: yes, Lord.
1: Tabara, that fought against my father,
0: Jesus,
1: and my mother,
0: yes, Lord.
1: Let the horn catch fire,
0: amen.
1: Let the horn catch fire,
0: amen.
1: Let the horn catch fire,
0: amen.
1: Let the horn catch fire,
0: amen.
1: Let the horn catch fire,
0: amen.
1: A bebe biara, a young humfi, a bebe, a kutia, my mommy, and my papa,
0: yes, Lord.
1: Now more musica, some uncle,
0: yes, Lord.
1: On my water, some uncle, on my juma uncle, on my quantu, some uncle, on musku, some uncle, sir, a bebe. So this is our next prayer point. Also for Kaya. We can't say now with the basis say yeah tadi fin. And I fee no both on the Daniel Mahinta de Atle. Na ofe odi for the busase.
0: Jesus.
1: Na de wo ye tell me a day. Afe wo hun se. Craftsman bi ho. And we busa say edie no mbe.
0: Edie no mbe.
1: And o chere won de obe. And we say se edru ba bi na ye say. O man no e peja won ti a. And am say abebe ne solidity a won ti.
0: Say
1: craftsman no ho say won bubu bu abebe no. Say de e be ya enipa no beti be peja won ti. Ka say urade.
0: Urade.
1: And na nyumre.
0: Na da nyumre.
1: E jira ya papa.
0: Jira ya papa.
1: En wo sere.
0: En wo chure.
1: En e adom.
0: En e adom.
1: En e homa
0: bu. En e homa bu.
1: Afa de
0: afa bu ti.
1: We yesu de.
0: We yesu de.
1: Ni ama bia.
0: Ni ama bia.
1: E yesu.
0: Yes,
1: Abebe.
0: Abebe.
1: Na hinta.
0: Hinta.
1: Na solitia.
0: Na solitia.
1: Mame.
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0: Rafa Santa Maria Tanda Rapada Jesus Christ,
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0: fire,
1: Holy Ghost,
0: fire,
1: Holy Ghost,
0: fire.
1: You must have Acts chapter 23, verse 12 and 13.
0: Adabaha.
1: The next morning,
0: yes, Lord.
1: Same Jews
0: formed a conspiracy,
1: and wow. bound themselves with an oath,
0: Jesus,
1: not to eat or drink until they had killed Paul. Verse 13. More than 40 men were involved in this plot.
0: One pot Jesus saw me beku omo. No mu ye nipa. Aduanan,
1: aduanan.
0: Oma pam Paul Jesus. I can count omo one time say. One did in one
1: one.
0: Wo ya kwantini. Onipa bi mpegenti,
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1: and because of Paul Jew for more than 40 men so only the
0: one of them.
1: This one more compose.
0: More compose.
1: Yeah, bump away.
0: Yes, Lord.
1: Yes, Lord. We are doing compose. Oncrophobia come on, we boom. 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Yeah, niti. Yeah, and he said 5 years. 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
0: Oso fu say ya kubedi na abdule bin mafado.
1: Ah, ya ta ta ta ta ta ta ta. 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
0: Wow.
1: But may you be a semi Joseph Williams, Yariba Bono, and Panono. 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

People of God, pray. 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Manamanam Rantaraba Taraba Mapazandika Pandayata Manuka Panda Manuka Panda Manuka Panda. 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

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Rapa, rapa, rapa, rapa, rapa, rapa, rapa, rapa, rapa, rapa, rapa, rapa, rapa, rapa, rapa, rapa, rapa, rapa, rapa, rapa, rapa, rapa, rapa, rapa, rapa, rapa, rapa, rapa, rapa, rapa, rapa, rapa, rapa, 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
1: Also for young Fabra, not a fee, yen yamau, not was. Isaiah chapter 29, verse 6.
0: My goodness.
1: The Lord Almighty will come with thunder and earthquake and great noise. A ruddy young coupon, Eddie Aprana, and the assassin was so
0: bad news.
1: Any dedicacy,
0: yes.
1: So, this is our prayer point.
0: Prayer point.
1: So, almost so much come on Tama,
0: Dabaha,
1: Babu Musia, a ruddy far prana, Uncle Sarah,
0: Auntie
1: Bosha, a ruddy far prana, Uncle
0: Sarah,
1: a ruddy far prana, Uncle Sarah,
0: Amen.
1: Babi Piara, Messiah,
0: yes, Lord,
1: a ruddy far prana, Uncle Sarah,
0: Amen.
1: A ruddy far prana, Uncle,
0: Amen.
1: A ruddy far prana,
0: Amen.
1: Shout, oh God,
0: oh God,
1: visit them,
0: visit them.

0: power. Beautiful.
1: So to a
0: Chelsea,
1: no more so, mama.
0: They have guarded against us.
1: Against us.
0: Badusa.
1: They tell your papa, Musa.
0: Papa, Musa.
1: And they have Tommy and Homer brought up for a bit.
0: Yes, Lord. Yes, Lord.
1: Yombe,
0: amen.
1: And yet,
0: yesterday,
1: and yet, and
0: yesterday,
1: Isaiah chapter 7, verse 7. What's it? Engina.
0: Now, Emma Musa, my papa. Hey, Engina.
1: Don't bash the Sabiara.
0: Engina.
1: Don't bash the Sabiara.
0: Engina.
1: Yarians say, Engina.
0: What's it say, Engina?
1: So, yes, it's Engina.
0: Pony,
1: Engina.
0: Actually, say, Engina. Shout, I will pray.
1: I will pray.
0: Scream, I will pray.
1: I will pray.
0: Shout at three times.
1: I will pray.
0: Yes, Lord.
1: I will pray.
0: Thank you.
1: I will pray.
0: We got to pray, people of God. As I said earlier, prayer is work and it is work. Prayer is work and it's work. Empire ye juma ne ye juma. 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That is why you must engage yourself in prayer. Because our Lord Jesus Christ himself. Odifo, he activated himself through prayer.
1: Yes, Lord.
0: Answer na yesu beti me wie ne botaya wo asase so no
1: empire
0: and it na kakra bi wase wo twene onko be pon so no ko bompa
1: ko bompa
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1: yes Lord.
0: We cannot navigate through the end time storms if we don't go back at the place of prayer.
1: Yes, Lord.
0: And we ye bremu amani hunu enkukuruhi asiesie betimi ananti mwatu afasoa. That is your compai bobia.
1: Your compai bobia.
0: And the Jerry Adiasem said, Wala Watsna Osusu Nine Hintabi. The secret place of the Most High. And when we say the secret place of the Most High, Brother Amos, Enye Bebi Asem Pai Bobia. The secret place of the Most High is none other place but at the place of prayer.
1: Yes, sir.
0: And here is the place of prayer.
1: Yes, sir.
0: This place is the best place, good place for you to invest in prayer.
1: Yes, sir.
0: So we are lifting our voice in prayer this hour. By the weight of the word of God.
1: Yes, sir.
0: And by the grace of our Father. Radiaku Akosidon.
1: Yes, sir.
0: Your bumpire. When you read the book of Exodus chapter 12, the verse 12.

0: For I will pass through the land of Egypt this night. 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And I will smite all the firstborn in the land of Egypt, both man and the beast. And again, against all the gods of Egypt, I will execute judgment. For I am the Lord. Against all the gods of Egypt, I will execute them. 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Tiamuka Serate, Eurate, and Namibia, a woman, Mammy Fee,
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0: and Namibia, a woman, Papa Fee,
1: and Yamibia, a woman, Papa Fee,
0: and Nanumre,
1: and Nanumre,
0: Buanatai,
1: Buanatai,
0: Buanatai,
1: Buanatai,
0: Buanatai,
1: Buanatai.
0: The other day, young papa, a BA phone in Obi Frey was say, na omufie sikawo ho, but then you penny ho. Na and painful with your day, Sikano Kojini papa.
2: Sure.
0: Ain't he a ma, what say, a befin, a baby shedding? A infant omukoye, omukoye say, Nami, ho. Na say, Namina, a dear Bushuan, so say, na ya can yo, yo, Nanko Pongwe, Nami Munina, one only young papa, Nanko Ponga, was say, I am that I am.
2: Sure.
0: He's the Lord of all lords, he is God of all gods, he is the king among all kings. We are him who is. And until your bra na ohin impono a trem the book of a first case. And Radia Sems will baby Dimrika Janet Transit ohin buam. Na ohin and it's me yet denam buam. Say Radia Mwawa. May you ohin it yet. Nelson, do ya him who you bet me a buon on near Radina Copos.
2: Yes,
0: ye a bumpire. Say a Namibia, a way a mammy fee.
2: Hey,
0: a Namibia, a way a papa fee. Nessoritia, ya mammano. Nessoritia, ya papa no. Now, person was sorry to your brother, was sorry to your ma brother, and then you may yam papa nyankopo womu se nyame na te
2: omu na te
0: siamu ka se urade
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0: Scream, oh Lord,
2: oh Lord,
0: execute judgment,
2: execute judgment
0: against all the gods,
2: against all the gods
0: in my family,
2: in my family.
0: Siamu ka se urade
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0: buona te
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0: Open your mouth and pray. Open your mouth and pray. Lord, execute judgment. Your judgment against all the gods in our family.

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Fire of God. 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By the grace of God our Father, we stand and we pray this hour. May the

0: Rataliatanda. In the name of
1: Jesus Christ.
0: In the mighty name of
1: Jesus.
0: Holy Ghost.
1: Fire.
0: Eja wen feru adiate mu mura papa fie na mi bia rewo. Na emu na te wo yetu dere mo. Holy Ghost.
1: Fire.
0: Holy Ghost.
1: Fire.
0: Holy Ghost.
1: Fire.
0: We stand by the grace upon our Father,
1: yes,
0: and we pray over your life.
1: Yes,
0: we speak visibility over your life.
1: Amen.
0: That may the Lord of our Father,
1: yes,
0: execute his judgment against all the ghosts.
1: Amen.
0: In your family.
1: Amen.
0: May he execute his judgment against all the ghosts.
1: Amen.
0: In your family.
1: Amen.
0: Yes, and Papa Dumo,
1: and
0: any Muslim,
1: yes,
0: or Yampa Woti, so woof,
1: yes,
0: or Wakemo, so where do you be around?
1: Yes,
0: Papa Yanko,
1: yes,
0: when Namia Wamami Fiate, when Namia Wam Papa Fiate, and Namia. Sorry, Tia, the Confuano, Nepressa, sorry, Tia, Oma,
1: yes,
0: Lord, Sena, Meno,
1: yes,
0: Lord, Yampa Penyako, one fat him, one two, and so, one fat him, one two, and so, one fat him, one two, and so,

0: Yanta. May the Lord of our father, Eradiakwa, Akosidonko.
1: Yes, Lord.
0: Place his judgment upon the ghosts in your family.
1: Amen.
0: May he execute his judgment against the ghosts in your family.
1: Amen.
0: May he execute his judgment against the ghosts in your family.
1: Amen.
0: And Yami be dear with Shianasu. And Yami be dear with Shianasu. Now, my dream, my bread. Kase radi buona tek
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1: wo buona tek
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0: 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If you say oti amangu dia so na oti na ba ko tofma o amangu ni die but eti bebra ebini my goodness it just by the way
2: unemun
0: all of hope our of

0: In Zubia, who be on whoever be a Ghana Bemma. As I said, Sebastian, you will tube back up any boy in Army War. The means wrote you, my will be the
1: DJ Bullet, be a warrior for peace, don't be a warrior for war.